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1: Well, Dad, I told you what it was. 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
0: That time for you to get a new ride, and I got my man, Jimmy the Boxer. Jimmy, what we doing with it all month long?
5: We knocking out the competition. It's invoice only. On Telluride's 2027 Telluride's. Everybody's coming in for them. Everybody wants to test drive them. Everybody's talking about the Telluride. Now's the time. It's invoice only. You pay what I pay. That's right. You pay what I pay. I'm going to print out the invoice, and you pay what I pay. But it's only this month on the Telluride's. You don't want to miss out. I don't care about the credit situation. I don't care what happened in the past. I don't care about none of that. I got the tools in the toolbox for you. I got the tools to help you get out of the situation that you don't want no more. If you got a car and you owe too much money on it, come down and let me show you what I'll put in it. I'm going to step up on that trade every single car deal this month.
0: That's what we doing, man. 4700 East Independence Boulevard. Come to the planet. That's Planet Kia. Hey, Jimmy, what we doing, buddy?
5: We knocking out the competition.
0: Straight like that.
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1: I left the club. 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I looked at the cop and I drove right through the f***ing light.
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4: 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Jimmy, what we doing with it all month long?
5: 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It's invoice only on Tellurides 2027. 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Now's the time. It's invoice only. You pay what I pay. 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You pay what I pay. I'm gonna print out the invoice, and you pay what I pay. But it's only this month on the Tellurides. You don't want to miss out. I don't care about the credit situation. I don't care what happened in the past. 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I got the tools in the toolbox for you. I got the tools to help you get out of the situation that you don't want no more. 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
9: Hey, it's that time for you to get a new ride, and I got my man, Jimmy the Boxer. 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
10: We knocking out the competition. 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On Telluride's 2027 Telluride's. 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Now's the time. It's invoice only. You pay what I pay. That's right. You pay what I pay. I'm going to print out the invoice and you pay what I pay. But it's only this month on the Telluride. You don't want to miss out. I don't care about the credit situation. I don't care what happened in the past. I don't care about none of that. I got the tools in the toolbox for you. I got the tools to help you get out of the situation that you don't want no more. 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
9: That's what we doing, man. 4700 East Independence Boulevard. 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That's Planet Kia. Hey, Jimmy, what we doing, baby?
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9: Straight like that.
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0: 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Anything you missed on the Morning Madhouse show. But I can keep telling you this. You should already know by now. No Limit Larry in the Morning Madhouse. Monday through Friday, 5:50 to 10 a.m. Damn. 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

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Yeah. 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What's that? 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

0: 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It's a Wet Mint Dusty
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0: Oh, I gotta tell y'all a little secret. Y'all know I'm with the Jay-Z.
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4: 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Jimmy, what we doing with it all month long?
5: 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It's invoice only. On Tellurides 2027, Tellurides. 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Now's the time. It's invoice only. You pay what I pay. That's right. You pay what I pay. I'm going to print out the invoice, and you pay what I pay, but it's only this month on the Tellurides. You don't want to miss out. I don't care about the credit situation. I don't care what happened in the past. I don't care about none of that. I got the tools in the toolbox for you. I got the tools to help you get out of the situation that you don't want no more. 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
4: 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That's Planet Kia. 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

because the energy is going to be crazy. The music, the drinks, the people, the atmosphere, it's all going up and staying up until 5 a.m. Infinity Live is one of the only spots in the city that keeps the party going all the way until 5 o'clock in the morning. And check this out. Everyone gets in free.

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1: let's get this paper. Hey, it's that time for you to get a new ride, and I got my man Jimmy the Boxer. Jimmy, what we doing with it all month long?
2: We knocking out the competition. It's invoice only on Telluride's 2027 Telluride's. Everybody's coming in for them. Everybody wants to test drive them. Everybody's talking about the Telluride. Now's the time. It's invoice only. You pay what I pay. That's right. You pay what I pay. I'm going to print out the invoice, and you pay what I pay, but it's only this month on the Telluride's. You don't want to miss out. I don't care about the credit situation. I don't care what happened in the past. I don't care about none of that. I got the tools in the toolbox for you. I got the tools to help you get out of the situation that you don't want no more. If you got a car and you owe too much money on it, come down and let me show you what I'll put in it. I'm going to step up on that trade every single car deal this month.
1: 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That's Planet Kia. Hey, Jimmy, what we doing, baby?
2: 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Straight like that.
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2: 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What up?

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The energy is going to be crazy. 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
1: Hey, it's that time for you to get a new ride, and I got my man, Jimmy the Boxer. Jimmy, what we doing with it all month long?
2: We knocking out the competition. It's invoice only. On Telluride's 2027 Telluride's. Everybody's coming in for them. Everybody wants to test drive them. Everybody's talking about the Telluride. Now's the time. It's invoice only. You pay what I pay. That's right. You pay what I pay. I'm going to print out the invoice, and you pay what I pay, but it's only this month on the Telluride's. You don't want to miss out. I don't care about the credit situation. I don't care what happened in the past. I don't care about none of that. I got the tools in the toolbox for you. I got the tools to help you get out of the situation that you don't want no more. If you got a car and you owe too much money on it, come down and let me show you what I'll put in it. I'm going to step up on that trade every single car deal this month.
1: That's what we doing, man. 4700 East Independence Boulevard. Come to the planet. That's Planet Kia. Hey, Jimmy, what we doing, buddy?
2: We knocking out the competition.
1: Straight like that.
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0: Me, we both spent a little time. 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I just brought back some dude. 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
0: Take him back over, like, give me
1: this. Let's do it.
0: Yeah. She got the
2: word in her hand.
0: She make it bounce on the dude.
1: Let's do it.
0: I got a Glock in my pants.
1: What I do?
0: I pull it out, let it hit.
1: She gon'.

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10: 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I repeat.

0: It's that time for you to get a new ride, and I got my man, Jimmy the Boxer. Jimmy, what we doing with it all month long?
1: We knocking out the competition. It's invoice only on Tellurides 2027. Tellurides. Everybody's coming in for them. Everybody wants to test drive them. Everybody's talking about the Telluride. Now's the time. It's invoice only. You pay what I pay. That's right. You pay what I pay. I'm going to print out the invoice, and you pay what I pay, but it's only this month on the Tellurides. You don't want to miss out. I don't care about the credit situation. I don't care what happened in the past. I don't care about none of that. I got the tools in the toolbox for you. I got the tools to help you get out of the situation that you don't want no more. If you got a car and you owe too much money on it, come down and let me show you what I'll put in it. I'm going to step up on that trade every single car deal this month.
0: That's what we're doing, man. 4700 East Independence Boulevard. Come to the planet. That's Planet Kia. Hey, Jimmy, what we doing, baby?
1: We knocking out the competition.
0: Straight like that.
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the energy is going to be crazy. The music, the drinks, the people, the atmosphere is all going up and staying up until 5 a.m. Infinity Live is one of the only spots in the city that keeps the party going all the way until 5 o'clock in the morning. And check this out. Everyone

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I used to think about immature things. You know, like, do you love me? Do you want me? Are you gonna call me like you said you would? Is this really your real phone number?

or something about a conservative regular girl that still can beat a chess. Thorough as f- don't need your chess. Psychic as f- can reach a chess. Zodiac sign, it must be a Gemini moon, cause we about to go half. 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

0: know what it is? It's a Wet Mint Duskin.
1: Friday Fun Day.
0: Oh, I gotta tell y'all a little secret. Y'all know I'm with the Jay-Z.
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1: Damn! That's right, bluebells. We are coming to hang out with you for homecoming live on the yard. 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

0: Inside the Madhouse. Y'all know where we at, man. We on tour. We on our own yard tour, and you know what it is. We on the campus of Livingstone College. Blue Bears. It's Stone coming going down. And, of course, man, we're clocking in about 60 degrees. Today's high is going to be right near 87. Enjoy today, because the rest of the weekend, that rain is coming in, and it ain't leaving till Monday afternoon, okay? So the rain is coming in tomorrow afternoon, and it's going to be with us all the way until Monday afternoon. So enjoy the day. Today's high is going to be right near 87. If you're going to some high school football games, we got your high school football temperature coming up if you're going out to some games tonight. Hand the man out with me in the morning. Y'all say what's up to Miss Jessica, the good net dope.
1: Good morning to you. Good morning to you. We're all in our places. I don't think my microphone is on. There, is that better? Can you hear me now? Okay, there we go. Good morning to you. Good morning to you. We're all in our places with bright smiling faces, and this is the way we start our new day. Good morning, everyone.
0: What up, man? Just how you feeling?
1: I'm wonderful.
0: Yeah, right?
1: I'm good.
0: All right, I'll send a man out with me this morning, man. Y'all say what's up to Burma?
2: I say good morning.
0: West side.
2: Good morning.
0: East side.
2: Good morning.
0: South side.
2: Good morning.
0: Two thumbs up for the north.
2: Good morning.
0: What up, Burma?
3: What's that, mate?
0: Yeah.
3: I'm good. How you?
0: I'm good. I'm great. All right, man.
3: Back on Livingstone campus.
0: Yeah, back on Livingstone campus. Shout out to all the Blue Bears out there, man. I got B-Dot son go here.
3: Yeah.
0: Shout out to B-Dot son. He goes to Livingstone. Shout out to my man. Shout out to my man, Brinson Buckner. His son actually worked here at Livingstone.
3: Oh, really?
0: Yeah, Brandon. Brandon Buckner works here at Livingstone.
3: That's what's up.
0: So maybe he'll pop in on us today, man. We got some football players coming through. We got a lot of folk coming through from man Livingstone. Love Livingstone. Shout out to Salisbury. Shout out to Livingstone. Celebrating they Stone coming is what they call it. Mm-hmm. Was you here Wednesday for the comedy show?
3: Last night. Last night was the comedy show. Shout out to everybody that came. It was dope. It was fun. T-Ray Sanders hosted. Shout out to Alvin Lamar. On the show, I closed the thing on that. You know, brought it on home. Mm-hmm. It was a good time. Shout out to DJ Energizer, boy.
0: DJ Energizer?
3: Yeah.
0: Why you say it like that?
3: He was just funny. He was. What did I say there? But he had them cookout lights behind us. You know,
0: not the cookout lights.
3: The DJ bring their own lights.
0: Yeah.
3: Shout out to him. It was a time. We had a time last night.
0: Shout out to the Las Vegas Aces who moved on in the WNBA playoffs. They won that game last night. And shout out to Angel Reese, who was named the WNBA Defensive Player of the Year. So shout out to Angel Reese. Another accolade added to her list of accolades from this phenomenal year that she has had. Big shout out to that. All right, let's go on to get it started with today's inspirational power word of the morning. It's coming from Pastor R.J. Davis.
4: I'm Pastor R.J. Davis, and this is your moment of inspiration. In 1915, Ernest Shackleton's ship Endurance became locked in Antarctic ice and was eventually crushed and sunk, leaving his entire crew stranded on one of the most remote places on the planet. They drifted on ice for months in just a lifeboat. They had no communication with the outside world, no certainty of rescue, and every rational reason to surrender to despair. However, every single one of them survived. Historians largely credit Shackleton's unshakable mental discipline, his absolute refusal to allow panic, defeat, or hopelessness to take root in his camp. He kept his mind fixed on one outcome. The Bible calls us to have this same kind of mental anchoring as a spiritual practice. The Bible tells us, "You keep him in perfect peace whose mind is stayed on you because he trusts in you." The phrase "stayed on you" carries the idea of leaning entirely upon and placing your weight on God. When your mind is anchored in him, chaos does not get to define your reality. You don't ignore the storm. You simply know who holds the weather. And that changes everything about how you stand in it. I'm Pastor R.J. Davis, and this has been your moment of inspiration.
5: God, grant me the serenity to accept the things I cannot change, courage to change the things I can, and wisdom to know the difference.
0: Today's inspiration, the power song of the morning, is coming from Kirk Franklin. It's Brighter Day. It's the plug. It's about out here.
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98 WPG. Charlotte's Blood for New Hip Hop and R&B is No Limit Larry. It's the Morning Madhouse. We are live at Livingstone for their Stone Coming as we wrap up our homecoming week this week, man. Shout out to the Blue Bears. They ready to get it in. High today is going to be right near 87, 62 degrees in Charlotte, America. That is how it's going down right about now. And of course, y'all know what time it is. Time for your Madhouse question of the day. Hashtag MHQOTD.

0: Madhouse question of the day. We are asking you, what song instantly makes you think about homecoming?
1: Atomic Dog. As soon as I hear Atomic Dog, man, I think about the Q stepping. You know what I mean? Like, when I hear that, it made me think about homecoming, made me think about the Q stepping. So, Atomic Dog, that's what I'm going with.
0: Come Back to Me. I can't think of the name of the song. I can't even think of the way it goes. But when I hear it, I do think of Smith's homecoming.
2: You got... It's a few that make me think of homecoming. Swag Surf made me think of homecoming. What's the song that the Kappa strolled to? Give me that funk, that sweet, that nasty, that one made me think of homecoming. Golly, there's so many songs. But Swag Surf, that's the Black National Anthem.
1: It is the HBCU Black National
2: Anthem. Yeah, it is. You're going to hear that song at least 10 times every homecoming.
1: Absolutely. I agree.
2: Every party you're going to hear it. Every concert you're going to hear it. Every DJ is going to play it in some type of variation. I think it's Spin That now. Spin That might be the new homecoming. Not theme, but anthem. Possibly. Especially 2026. You're going to hear that.
1: No, that don't make me think about homecoming. Okay. You still ain't got yours, Jessica?
0: No, I can't think of the name of it. I need my sister Donisha to be up.
1: Donisha?
0: She'll know.
2: You know how I go?
0: I can't think of the rhythm of it right now, but I know that when it came on, you need to get off the floor.
1: Okay. Gotcha.
0: Get off the floor.
2: You going strong?
0: No. You just go crazy on the floor.
2: Finito. Yeah.
0: Nah, it wasn't that.
2: That's another one. Finito.
0: Maybe it was I Bet You Won't Hit Him.
1: 3-6?
0: Yeah, maybe it was that. I can't think of the name of the song.
1: Hit him.
0: Yeah, but you needed to move out the way. Yeah. We was going crazy on that floor.
1: All right. All right, how we get hit on this?
0: Hit us up on social media at Hey Miss Jessica, at I Am No Limit Larry, at I'm Just Burpee, or you can text your response to us at 980-737-9898.
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8: 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Jimmy, what we doing with it all month long?
9: 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You don't want to miss out. 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
8: 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Come to the planet. That's Planet Kia. Hey, Jimmy, what we doing, baby?
9: We knocking out the competition. Straight like that.
10: The following is a paid political announcement.
11: 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Roy Cooper will stand up to Trump and his Republican allies and put North Carolina families first. 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
8: Good morning, I'm John, I'm meteorologist Keith. Monday, a warm day ahead of us. Highs will be pretty close to 90. It'll feel like low 90s because of a bit of humidity coming in on this Friday. Otherwise, dry and pleasant today, but just very warm. Scattered shower and storm chances start tomorrow, and then more steady rain, likely Sunday.
9: Charlotte and surrounding areas, this is Lil Plug, and I'm speaking to y'all to remind y'all that we are the future. 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
3: All right, it's 6:20 time for your first Nosy Neighbor News Quickie of the morning. Vaughn Scales, who is the husband of Trina Braxton, passed away yesterday, October 1st. As confirmed by a Braxton family representative, Trina Braxton and Vaughn met through a mutual friend and then got married back in 2019. Trina expressed her deep affection for him, saying, "He just makes me feel real safe." You know, his medical complications did play out in the last season. And Trina Braxton's sister, Tracy Braxton, also passed away in 2022 at the age of 50 from cancer, adding to the family's recent losses. Prayers up for Trina Braxton and all of her family and friends. I'm Miss Jessica, the girl next door. That is your Nosy Neighbor News Quickie.
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2: 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How you doing?
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1: That time for you to get a new ride, and I got my man Jimmy the Boxer. Jimmy, what we doing with it all month long?
6: We knocking out the competition. It's invoice only on Telluride's 2027 Telluride's. Everybody's coming in for them. Everybody wants to test drive them. Everybody's talking about the Telluride. Now's the time. It's invoice only. You pay what I pay. That's right. You pay what I pay. I'm gonna print out the invoice, and you pay what I pay. But it's only this month on the Telluride's. You don't want to miss out. I don't care about the credit situation. I don't care what happened in the past. I don't care about none of that. I got the tools in the toolbox for you. I got the tools to help you get out of the situation that you don't want no more. If you got a car and you owe too much money on it, come down and let me show you what I'll put in it. I'm going to step up on that trade every single car deal this month.
1: That's what we're doing, man. 4700 East Independence Boulevard. Come to the planet. That's Planet Kia. Hey, Jimmy, what we doing, baby?
6: We're knocking out the competition.
1: Straight like that. What's up? Big mouth. Big talk, big game. Yeah. Karaoke is back, and this Sunday it's going all the way down to Alibi. You know we usually do the R&B, but this week we add the hip-hop. Yeah. We want everybody to come out and karaoke this Sunday at Alibi. But that ain't all that's going on. You know we got the game on the big screen. I'm talking about 320 inches of football. No Limit Larry and DJ Butterfingers broadcasting live from 5 p.m. to 7 p.m. It's Alibi on Sunday.
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13: It's No Limit Larry with your high school sports update. This week, we got Marvin Ridge 5-0 taking on Weatherden 6-0. We got Crest 4-1 taking on South Point Belmont 6-0. We got Concord at 1-4 taking on Robinson at 5-0. And your neighborhood game of the week. Ooh, this one go back to the late 90s. Dub C, you. West Charlotte 3-3 is taking on the Big Eye Independence at 1-4. Ooh, it's your Power 98 High School Football Update. Who you got this week?
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15: First we

wiping them down right there. Speaking of Boosie and Weber, they got a brand new mixtape dropping October 24th. It's called Back At It. Ooh, who's excited? Let go. Boosie and Weber back together. It's going to be one of the ones. Coming up next, man, we're going to be talking to some Livingstone.

0: Live at Livingstone for their Stone Coming. And let's meet some of these boys that is involved in the Stone Coming. They're the reason we got a homecoming. You know what I mean? It is the football players, man. And, you know, Livingstone football players, we outside with them. Good morning. What's your name, sir?
1: Hey, good morning. My name is Davin Reed.
2: Come on, everybody out there. It's Malik Staten.
0: What position do y'all play, man?
2: Tight end.
1: And I play receiver.
0: All right.
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0: 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What made you choose Livingstone in the first place?
2: Livingstone to me is like family, second chance opportunity. When I came here, I felt the love right away. It's not like any other school where you just like a number or you paying for something. Mm-hmm. When I came right off the rip, you know, it felt like I was pulled to be here. Mm-hmm. Yeah, so it's a lot of love, family oriented, good brotherhood. You know, you're going to learn something. You're going to get something out of this place for surely.
0: That's what's up. What about you, Big
1: Dog? Originally, I transferred in last year. So just being around, like he said, very family oriented, the brotherhood on the football team, from the coaching staff, from the teachers, all the way down to the players. You know, Livingstone, you know, it's not really a big school, but it's a small school and we all together. But it's a blessing to be here. I'm just glad to be where my feet are planted. And, you know, God led me here for a reason, so I'm just blessed to be here.
0: Where did you transfer in from?
1: Campbell University.
0: Campbell, okay. That's
1: yes, sir.
3: Go ahead, Bert.
4: Outside of football, what impact do you all want to make? Like, what message do you want to get out about HBCUs?
2: Say, first and foremost, if you've never been to college, go to college for sure, first and foremost. Black colleges in general is an experience because you're with your people. Mm-hmm. You meet people all across the world. This is not my first stop. I went to, like I said, I'm from Philadelphia, so I went to Lincoln University. Mm-hmm. I was at a very diverse campus, so, you know, people between Philadelphia, Jersey, Delaware, Baltimore, some people even from California, foreign exchanges. So I think that's the one thing that I would probably harp on the most, just the culture shock, the diversity, getting around other people, experiences. You know what I mean? Coming from a not small spot, you know what I mean? But Philadelphia is big, but you know, you kind of just see that a lot, you know what I mean? Mm-hmm. So when I once diverged or not, I intertwined with other cultures and other people, you learn a lot, especially just with your people too.
3: Yeah. We've been hanging out all week at different colleges and universities celebrating homecoming, and the conversation has been around, you know, the activities and the different events that go on campus. But we were chatting a little bit earlier, the homecoming experience is very different for you all as athletes. So talk to us a little bit about your homecoming experience as athlete.
1: Most definitely. Practicing, preparing. That's really like, there's really no time for party. We can party later. I ain't really worried about partying right now. We just trying to prepare for this homecoming, get this dub, come in mentally prepared, watching film, going to practice in the AM. We up at 4:15 every day.
3: Wow.
1: So, yeah, we coming prepared. We ready for it.
2: I say more so on the discipline aspect. Like bro said, getting up early, knowing that you got to get it out the way.
3: Mm-hmm.
2: But it's all for a better cause, because at the end of the day, like, you know, our coach tried to tell us, you know, people are coming to watch us. Mm-hmm. So, you know, we the standard. You know what I mean?
3: Yeah.
2: We can't really fool around. We're not normal at all. We're not. We're stupid athletes. But at the end of the day, people won't look at us first as just those are the big athletes. So, you know what I mean? Outside of everything else, like, we got to put our foot first. You know, we can't BS.
3: Yeah.
2: No time for that.
4: Is that homecoming game circle? Is that not necessarily the biggest game that y'all look forward to, but is it a big game on your schedule?
2: Yeah, an aspect of who we playing. You know what I mean? Homecoming is always going to be homecoming, especially when you go to a black, you know, black HBCU.
4: Right.
2: And, it's going to be turned every time.
0: Right.
2: We playing Fayetteville State, so you know that's a big name school right there for us in general. So you know, best foot forward always.
0: What do you look forward to for the game? Game wise, as you're going into the game this weekend, get ready to play Fayetteville State. What are you looking forward to playing them?
1: We looking forward. It's going to be a game for sure. It's going to be a battle. I think we both got the same record right now, so we just came off a loss, but we practice hard this week, trying to get this dub, and we're going to get this dub.
0: Nobody do.
3: A big word that we have heard in the past couple of days as we've been going to these different schools is legacy. And with you all attending an HBCU and the first letter being historic, I'm not sure if you all are familiar with this. Larry and I are graduates of Johnson C. Smith University, and the first black football game was played Livingstone College against Johnson C. Smith University. With you all being football players on the team that was the first, how does that make you all feel? And do you all think about that?
1: That's crazy that you said that. Before I pulled up, it's all that grass field over there that we always, when I pull up, like, you can see the grass field. So I thought about that before I came in.
3: Really?
1: Yes, ma'am.
3: Yeah.
1: And all, we always see the trophy, and no, we got to get that trophy back.
3: But you all are a part of playing on that football team here at Livingstone. You all continue that legacy of the first black football game, and I think that's amazing for you all.
1: No, yeah, most definitely, it's a blessing for sure. Yes, yeah. Ma'am.
0: What's next for both of y'all?
1: Well, I still got one more year after this, so I'm gonna make it to league for sure. That's where my goal is, and then if obviously if God has other plans for me, wherever He leads me, I'm gonna just accept that, and that's what I gotta do.
2: Just to piggyback like off of what he said, it's God's timing. You know what I mean? He said, tell God your plans, he'll laugh at you. Mm-hmm. You know, so I really don't know so much as far as what's next. I'm kind of in the process of just making sure I graduate, stay on top of my books, you know what I mean, finishing off the season with my brothers, and staying healthy, you know what I mean. I'm a psychology major, so my field is very diverse, and there's a lot of, you know, avenues I could take. So right now, as far as that, what I just accomplished is getting my behavior tech certification.
3: Congratulations.
2: I appreciate you. Thank you. I'm going to take my state test in the 90 days so I can be recreational, so I can go around. But just one step at a time. You know what I mean? I don't like to plan too much ahead.
3: Yeah.
2: Just get things done as they come.
0: Well, appreciate y'all hanging out with us this morning, man. And y'all go watch some more film.
3: Get to practice.
2: Go be good, man.
0: We on the campus of Livingstone for Stone Coming. It's the plug. It's 5.98.
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3: 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Thank y'all.
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0: That time for you to get a new ride, and I got my man, Jimmy the Boxer. Jimmy, what we doing with it all month long?
11: We knocking out the competition. It's invoice only. On Telluride's 2027 Telluride's. Everybody's coming in for them. Everybody wants to test drive them. Everybody's talking about the Telluride. Now's the time. It's invoice only. You pay what I pay. That's right. You pay what I pay. I'm going to print out the invoice, and you pay what I pay. But it's only this month on the Telluride's. You don't want to miss out. I don't care about the credit situation. I don't care what happened in the past. I don't care about none of that. I got the tools in the toolbox for you. I got the tools to help you get out of the situation that you don't want no more. If you got a car and you owe too much money on it, come down and let me show you what I'll put in it. I'm going to step up on that trade every single car deal this month.
0: That's what we doing, man. 4700 East Independence Boulevard. Come to the planet. That's Planet Kia. Hey, Jimmy, what we doing, baby?
11: We knocking out the competition. Straight like that.
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0: 98 WPG, Charlotte's Blood for new hip hop and R&B. It is No Living Larry. It's the Morning Madhouse. We are on the campus of Livingstone College for their stone coming. And we got the cheerleaders in the building, the cheer squad. Let's go, Blue Bells. Give me something.
1: Let me see you.

0: Do it.
1: Yeah.

Y'all know what it is. We on the campus of Livingstone College for Stone Coming. Y'all already know how it's going down. We got the Lalas in the building. Hey. All right, go on, hit me with something else.

Bye-bye.

City Girls about to act up. We're going to meet the Lalas up next. It's the Plug. It's 5.98.

0: None of Blair.
1: Is it okay if I, like...
0: None of Blair, the Morning Madhouse, Charlotte's Plug for New Hip Hop and R&B. You know, we on the campus of Livingstone College. It is Stone coming, going down. Let's meet the Lalas. What's up, it all?
1: Hi, I am Taiwan Jones Jr. I'm a freshman. My major is criminal justice.
2: Hey, my name is Rakaya. I'm a sophomore. My major is biology. Good morning. My name is Cameron Bowler. I am... I am class of 2029, and my major is elementary education.
0: Oh, yeah, elementary ed.
3: Come on, Light.
4: Hi, I'm Kiana Bobbins. I'm a sophomore, and I'm a psychology major.
0: Big psychology, not the little.
5: Good morning. My name's Tiana, and I'm a sophomore. I am a culinary major.
0: Okay, cook something then.
6: Good morning, y'all. My name is Taya Bell, random from Kansas City. Okay. I'm a senior culinary arts and business administration double major.
0: Oh, dope. Mm. Cook some and start a business.
7: Good morning, guys. My name is Alexis Shelton. I am a senior criminal justice major.
0: Oh, big one, not the little one.
8: Hi, my name is Janari Grace, and I am a senior sports management major.
0: Sports management. NIL deals on deck.
9: Good morning. My name is Adriana Sloan, and I'm a senior business major.
0: Okay, big business.
9: I'm from Concord, North Carolina.
0: Concord, we out here. That's what it is, man. Thank y'all a lot for coming through, man. Oh, yeah, we got to meet the coach.
10: Coach,
11: happy Stone coming. I'm Coach Riley here at Livingstone College, home of the Lalas. And good morning to everyone. We are excited to have y'all. And please make sure if you're interested in collegiate cheer, you choose the very best place in the CIAA, Livingstone College. Who are you with?
12: L-C.
11: Yeah.
0: Let me ask you something, Coach, before you go. Speaking of being, you know, cheering in college, what do you look for in a college?
13: Oh, I look for athletic performance.
11: I look for athletic performance artists. So I'm really, really, really interested in people who have come from programs. There are some amazing programs here in North Carolina and surrounding cities that do a superb job in making sure that our athletes are grounded in professionalism aside, as well as athleticism. Mm-hmm. So we look for that because on a collegiate level, it's business, but it's also community relations. It is spirit, of course, and it's health, and it's agility, it is capability. So we want to make sure we have the athletes who are creme de la creme, because it really does make a difference for appearance and for just the fundamental art of cheer. Not a lot of people look at it as art, but it is a moment where right now, 6 a.m., we are happy and excited to welcome everyone here for Stone coming. But yeah, we look for really, really solid athletes who have a trained background, but we also teach that here as well. But we're most attracted to those who have a background in what it is that you do to put on. And we're also the only school, I think I said it before, in the CIAA that has institutionally supported a scholarship for cheer. We are under athletics. We're not NCAA regulated. But we have funds that will allow students to make school affordable while they are representing 1879 and doing so in a wonderful way, of course, we hope. But we want to make sure they have that assistance if they need it.
0: Do you go out and recruit as a cheer coach?
11: Like, absolutely.
0: Okay.
11: Yeah, and we actually have an event on Saturday, October 24th. It's our performance clinic. It's a pink out where we invite schools and other programs to do a performance clinic with us in the morning, and then they actually cheer with us sideline. And we have a few cheerleaders who've come through the program who were coming to our performance clinics years before. We also do pop-up games. I do Instagram interests. I email. I look for different Instagram posts and how people have promoted themselves to see how you spoke about NIL earlier, but to see how it is that they are interested in their individual branding and how they might look as a part of our program. But yeah, we do recruitment heavily. Want to do more heavily in the future. But yeah, we absolutely go out and look for athletes, and we welcome them contacting us as well.
14: I love that you describe these athletes as performance artists.
11: Yeah, absolutely.
14: I think that's dope.
0: What does homecoming look like for y'all, for the Lalas?
11: Oh my goodness. Homecoming is very involved. So it starts on Sunday, Sunday through Sunday, really. But we are under athletics, we were also a student organization. And so the two schedules that are booked out for athletics and student activity, we're on both. And sometimes we also get community requests. Right around the corner, Salisbury High School just had homecoming, so we might participate in some of their programs. But every day we're on. Now, we usually do 6 a.m. workouts and 6 p.m. So we've got 6 a.m.s. Yeah, we've got 6 a.m.s plus we have a concert, or we have 6 a.m. plus we have the bonfire. We have 6 a.m. Plus we have the opportunity and the honor to be here with Power 98. So it's 2 days in training, but it's also 2 days, well, three, because you've got your two commitment and you got your turn up at night. So you have to, homecoming week for the Lalas looks like balance. Mm-hmm. It looks like discipline. It looks like professionalism. It looks like showing up. It looks like sacrifice. Mm-hmm. But you are the athlete first. I do joke with my team about how homecoming really isn't for the athletes who are performing that week, because we do have check-in times. The football team probably cannot hang out all night at the bonfire.
3: We just talked to some of them and they said the exact same thing.
11: Yeah, it's something where you have to make sure that you, what we say, make the main thing the main thing. Mm-hmm, and still be able to bounce back. So it's very involved. I do absolutely celebrate my first year members, because this is something that is different for them. Yeah. And I spoke earlier about really, really liking students and athletes who come from structured programs. But even in those programs, they're coming from a high school level. And so age and a responsibility and expectations are way different.
14: Yeah.
11: But here, we grown.
14: It is
11: grown people business. It is, you know, it's the time to do what the institution and the community needs. So it's a learning process, but I've been very, very pleased with what our athletes have been able to do.
0: Well, thank y'all for hanging out with us this morning.
11: Yeah,
14: always.
0: Happy Stone coming to y'all.
11: Yes, thank y'all. And thank y'all for hanging out with us.
0: Coming up beside
11: we
0: the
11: love y'all.
0: You know what it is. Miss Jessica's got it for you. She's got the Nose of Neighbor News. Going to drop at 7:24. Your chance to go see Disney on Ice. It's the plug. It's Power 98.
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0: Time for you to get a new ride, and I got my man, Jimmy the Boxer. Jimmy, what we doing with it all month long?
17: We knocking out the competition. It's invoice only on Telluride's 2027 Telluride's. Everybody's coming in for them. Everybody wants to test drive them. Everybody's talking about the Telluride. Now's the time. It's invoice only. You pay what I pay. That's right. You pay what I pay. I'm going to print out the invoice, and you pay what I pay, but it's only this month on the Telluride's. You don't want to miss out. I don't care about the credit situation. I don't care what happened in the past. I don't care about none of that. I got the tools in the toolbox for you. I got the tools to help you get out of the situation that you don't want no more. If you got a car and you owe too much money on it, come down and let me show you what I'll put in it. I'm going to step up on that trade every single car deal this month.
0: That's what we're doing, man. 4700 East Independence Boulevard. Come to the planet. That's Planet Kia. Hey, Jimmy, what we doing, baby?
17: We're knocking out the competition.
0: Straight like that.
18: The following is a paid political announcement.
19: Costs keep rising with no end in sight. Groceries, gas, housing, utilities, you name it. North Carolina families are working hard just to keep up. As costs keep rising, we need Roy Cooper in the United States Senate. Roy Cooper will fight to lower costs, especially the cost of health care. He will protect Medicaid and support lower prescription drug prices. He will restore the Affordable Care Act tax credits so that families don't have to keep facing steep insurance premium hikes. Meanwhile, Republicans in Washington are focused on supporting Trump's tariffs and his war, which have pushed prices even higher. North Carolina families are paying more, so Washington, D.C. should be focused on bringing costs down. Roy Cooper will stand up to Trump and his Republican allies and put North Carolina families first. Early voting is October 15th through the 31st, and Election Day is Tuesday, November 3rd. Make a plan to vote for Roy Cooper.
20: I'm Roy Cooper. I'm running for Senate, and I approve this message.
19: Paid for by Cooper for North Carolina.
0: So, big mouth, big talk, big game. Yeah! Karaoke is back, and this Sunday it's going all the way down to Alibi. You know we usually do the R&B, but this week we add the hip-hop. Yeah! We want everybody to come out and carry
1: karaoke this Sunday at Alibi.
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1: You know we got the game on the big screen. 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No Limit Larry and DJ Butterfingers broadcasting live from 5 p.m. to 7 p.m. It's Alibi on Sunday.
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32: If you're morning, I'm John, I'm meteorologist Keith. Monday, a warm day ahead of us. Highs will be pretty close to 90. It'll feel like low 90s because of a bit of humidity coming in on this Friday. Otherwise, dry and pleasant today, but just very warm. Scattered shower and storm chances start tomorrow, and then more steady rain, likely Sunday.
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37: 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More trouble for Diddy. And someone has announced their retirement from rap. Who is it?
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37: 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Here's Future's Kanishi Y here on the plug.

0: 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We do.
1: What the hell?

0: Nosy Neighbors. It's Miss Jessica, the girl next door. It's time for your Nosy Neighbor news for Friday, October 2nd. Rick Ross, he surrendered to Miami Beach police and faces a felony charge of battery by strangulation and a misdemeanor battery charge, both listed as domestic violence. The woman involved reported that he woke her up, accused her of lying, and then physically assaulted her, including choking her until she couldn't breathe, hitting her, and then pushing her to the bathroom floor. The woman contacted her friend to pick her up from the house, but the friend was turned away, and Rick Ross actually posted a picture of the friend on his Instagram the next day after the alleged attack. Now, his attorneys maintain his innocence and suggest that the woman described as an ex had unclear motivations and waited a month before going to the police. Rick Ross has pled not guilty to the charges, and his arraignment is scheduled for October 22nd.
1: And the judge said, "I don't know who you are, sir." You said the judge?
0: Well, it was dumb of the lawyer. Who is your lawyer, Rick Ross? To go, my client.

0: cleaning, making his bed, doing his laundry, and giving him massages. Now, Diddy has been seen using a phone and accessing his Instagram and viewing sexually explicit photos, as well as buying some drugs from other inmates and enjoying this premium liquor that is being smuggled in by the guards on the weekend. This is not the first time that he's been in solitary confinement. He was reportedly sent there back in July after a prison fight. G Herbo, he announced his retirement from rap after 15 years. He says that the industry is full of weirdos and snitches. He expressed his gratitude to his fans during his Instagram live state session. He said, maybe I'll retire and come back like Mike. You never know how I'll be feeling 5 years from now. His decision to retire also stems from a desire to prioritize his family, children, and a potential future marriage.
1: That's what's up.
0: Ray J was reportedly rushed to the hospital after suffering a heart-related medical emergency during a live stream at the Fab Factory. Paramedics were seen caring for him during the incident. According to TMZ, this occurred while Ray J was staying awake for long stretches during a 180-day streaming event.
1: Wow.
0: Ray J, go to bed.
1: Go to bed.
0: Happy birthday, Ruby Rose and Skilla Baby. I'm Miss Jessica, the girl next door. That is your nosy neighbor news.
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1: All right, Ms. Jessica Toe joined the Nosy Neighbor News about Rick Ross. What did she say a bit about Rick Ross? We actually got a 4-pack of tickets for you to check out the Carolina Renaissance Festival. 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
1: Yeah. Power 98, Charlotte's plug for new hip-hop and R&B. Congratulations to Miss Nikki Thomas out of South Carolina. She just won a family four-pack of tickets to the Carolina Renaissance Festival. It's going down October 3rd through November 22nd. Thanks for listening to the Nosy Neighbor News and answering our question of the day. Let's get into the music from K-1. It's Risk It All here on The Plug.

0: 598 WPG, Charlotte's plug for new hip hop and R&B. It is No Limit Larry. It's the Morning Madhouse. We are live on the campus of Livingstone College. It's Stone coming, going down. And of course, y'all know, don't forget this Sunday. You know, we got the pre tailgate going down. We got the big tailgate going on for the Carolina Panthers. We're going to be live at Alibi. Myself, DJ Butterfingers, broadcasting live from 5 p.m. to 7 p.m. Before you go check out the Carolina Panthers, come pull up with us, man. We got the tailgate going down. We got the karaoke back. It's going to be a great time. 4809 Wilkinson Boulevard. 4809 Wilkinson Boulevard. It's Alibi on a Sunday. All right, y'all know what time it is. It is 7:40. It's time for the hottest hashtag in the world. Hashtag Larry Mad.
1: Woke up this morning with something on his mind. Larry is mad. Now let's see why.

0: fired, man. Hashtag, I know you freaking lying. 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Oh, everybody talking about it. Savannah James and her friend April. You know, Savannah James, they was recently on a podcast. They was talking about, you know, Savannah James was talking about, who is LeBron James' wife, by the way. She was talking about, you know, she when they fly out, they go different places. She might fly first class and April might fly coach. Oh, the internet done woke up. How dare you fly first class and your friend fly coach? What? It's the entitlement for me. See, that's why April is her friend and you are not. Haven't got 97% of y'all ain't got no billionaire friends. You ain't got no friends married to no billionaires, no millionaires. You barely got a friend married to a thousandaire. Talking about what you would do and would not do. If my friend fly first class, then I need to fly flat. No, there you don't. Like April said, I know my limits. I know we don't live the same lifestyle. You know what I mean? That April is her real friends. Sometimes you got to test your real friends. You got to test your real friends. So go out today. Go out today and take them to a place where you know they can't afford or they might can't afford and see what they do. See if they expect you to pay for it. You know what I mean? Y'all out here splitting up everything but talking about you expect your friend to pay for something. What? Or if it was me, I would fly my friend first class. You ain't even flew first class ever in your life. When the last time you paid for a first class flight? That's who I'm talking to. The people out there who ain't never sat in the front of the plane right behind the pilot. You ain't never did it. So how you gonna say you gonna pay for somebody else first class and you ain't never paid for it for yourself before? Come on, big dog. Savannah James is married to a billionaire. Her lifestyle ain't there about a lifestyle. And like April said, who is one of her best friends, by the way, and they've been best friends for a long time. And that's why she's still in the circle. Because she understands her role in the position. Sometimes you don't understand your role and position as a friend, and it's the entitlement. Y'all be feeling entitled. You entitled to that person's lifestyle because they did what they needed to do to put themselves in the position that they put them in. And not just Savannah, it's some of y'all out here living everyday life. Some of y'all got good corporate jobs, making about 120, 200, 30,000, 300,000 a year. And y'all out here. Y'all out here, y'all friends think they supposed to live your lifestyle because you went to school, you went to college, and you got 6 Sam degrees, and they ain't even got no degree. They ain't even got a degree in life. But they think they supposed to live your life because you done went and paid your dues, and they ain't paid not one due. Y'all, nah, Savannah, I appreciate who you are as a person, and really, I appreciate April, who she is as a person. She understands her role and she understands her position and she ain't entitled. She said, I know sometimes we get ready to go on a trip. I got the plan because I know my budget. As a matter of fact, April, you sound like you're on my budget. You don't slide my DM. I need to holler at you for
1: Jesus
0: a minute.
1: Jesus Christ.
0: I can fly you first class.
1: Oh, my God.
0: I done paid for the first class flights in my lifetime.
1: Shout out to all my friends that get upgraded to first class. They don't pay for it.
0: I've done that too, baby. Hit the hashtag. See what else I've been mad about. Hashtag Larry. Man, it's the entitlement for me.
2: I can't take this shit no more.

side, buddy? Hold on. Pot out the AWP, Chink Shot is plugged for new hip hop R&B. It is no delirious. The Modern Matter House, we are live on the campus of Livingstone College. It is their stone coming. Don't forget the money word is coming up at 8 o'clock. 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Shout out to Ken and Ab riding this morning. 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

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You got about 25 minutes to enter the word merit. M-E-R-I-T. While y'all entering that word, in car, go on.

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2: All right. There it is. All right. Y'all know what it is. It's a Friday, and Burbank got his thoughts. Shots!

0: This ain't really a shots fired kind of day, Larry. It's the type of shot injected. Down there in Tennessee, when this woman was still alive after receiving two lethal injections, she shook them off. Larry talked about it. Y'all heard Larry talking about it yesterday. But I don't know what y'all got going on down there in Tennessee, down there in the Moonshine State. It's the moonshine running through the blood system that got these people being able to shake off lethal injection shots. You know how much of a leader in Satan's army you got to be to shake off a lethal injection shot fired, butter.
1: They shoot and
0: boom, boom, boom.
1: Shots fired.
0: Let me tell you something. I've seen plenty of movies. I've seen The Conjuring.
2: Mm-hmm.
0: I've seen The Exorcist. Mm-hmm. I've seen Insidious. But I have never seen real life Daughter of Satan. I've never seen it. But I think this woman here, Krista Gale Pike, she's 50 years old. This woman is 50 years old and shook off two. First of all, you have the immune system like you've been eating manna from heaven. You know, the devil, he knew he fell from heaven. He used to be up there. But now, I don't know what she drinking. I don't know what she eating. But her request was an all-woman party to inject her with the lethal injection. That was one of her requests. She didn't eat her last meal. So her natural body system, her white blood cells, rejected this lethal injection shot. Them ain't white blood cells. Them is Damien blood cells. Them is her blood cells. All those in her blood cells is 666 and 6. I don't know who this demon is. I don't know who this Annabelle is. She got the spirit from The Conjuring, Annabelle, all the movies, The Omen, Damien, all them in her body. Tennessee. Ahead and give her a shot of liquor. Overdose.
2: You know what I think happened? I think she found a way to find something to reverse the shot. You know how they have stuff that be like the anti.
0: She got the antidote?
2: She got the antidote.
0: Yeah, it's anti. The Antichrist. That's what she is. Shots fired, man.
1: They shoot.
0: Boom, boom, boom. This lady here, they need to go ahead and just give her about 7 Tylenols and give her about 6 Benadryl and she gonna be out of there, man. Get out of there, butter.
2: Not 6
3: minutes. And those were Murphy's thoughts.
4: Well, that's where it starts. Start in your brain first. You know, we got to exist up here first. As a man thinketh, so shall he get. You know, some like that. You know, you read the Bible.
5: Read the Bible. Exactly. Right there. How you say it going?

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3: 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Flo Millie, she hosted an exclusive listening experience called Smoke Sessions with Flo Millie to preview her upcoming album. She participated in the event. She was dancing. She was talking about the selected records that she played. She enjoyed the music alongside her guest. The unreleased material showed a different side of Flo Millie, so be on the lookout for that album. I'm Miss Jessica, the girl next door. That is your Nosy Neighbor News, Quickie.
4: I want to know what it is Quick is trying to say.
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3: tell that. 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

0: 588 WPG, Charlotte's Plug for New Hip Hop and R&B. It is Nola Valerius, the Morning Madhouse. We are live on the campus of Livingstone College. It's Stone coming, baby. Stay at home coming and live with Miss Good News. What's up, Miss Good News?
1: Ooh, what's up? 598. I try to contain myself. Good News, I was looking for you. I saw you at Larry's Hall of Fame ceremony. And then there was a man that actually shouted you out during the ceremony. And I turned around to look for you, and I didn't see you anymore. Oh. I don't know if you had stepped out for a quick second, but I wanted to let you know that there was a man that shouted you out. He was
2: really? Mm-hmm.
1: And he shouted you out during his speech.
2: That's so sweet. One thing about Hattie Jessica, she gonna let you know.
1: Yes.
2: Love needs to Congratulations. No, Emily.
0: Thank you. I appreciate that.
2: You've been doing your thing for a while.
0: For a while, man. I'm still here. We outside again, y'all.
2: We outside. Ooh, he was shot with them shoes.
0: Hey, thank you.
2: Did you see his shoes?
0: These
2: Jessica?
0: Red bottoms. These bloody shoes.
2: He was looking good. It was so nice. It was good to be out there.
0: It was definitely an honor. Well appreciated.
2: Yes. We was hosting the red carpet, actually. So shout out to my mama, Linda Knight.
0: Your real life mama.
2: She was doing the red carpet, you know, so I was hosting and everything.
0: Speaking of hosting, you host up here at Livingstone. Do your thing up here. Tell us about what's going down for Stone coming.
2: Y'all, listen, there's a lot of stuff going down for Stone coming. Okay, don't nobody have a Stone coming. So if you ever hear that, it's here at Livingstone College. Everybody else got a homecoming. That's typical. Stone coming? That's original. Okay, so listen, we're going to have a whole lot of things. We have right now, the parade is happening tomorrow. We had a football game. We had a comedy show. Shout out to Burpee. He was out there. You know what I'm saying? We have a yarbecue happening.
0: A yarbecue. I love that.
2: They had the bonfire. Mm-hmm. They had Trim come out. Mm-hmm. You know what I'm saying? We had Mona Leo out here yesterday. Mm-hmm. We had Lo Shimmy out here yesterday. We had Ken the Man out here at Stunner for
0: Ken
2: Vegas.
0: Ken the Man was in the building?
2: Yes.
0: Oh, that was
3: awesome. Shout out to Stunner for Vegas. He got the Hometown Hero.
2: Yes, he
3: Shout
2: did.
3: Out to Stunner, he got man. Recognized for being
2: yes,
3: from
2: he did.
3: Because he's from here.
0: Yeah.
3: From Salisbury.
2: Shout out to Salisbury. Y'all hear we doing Salisbury? Okay.
3: Come on, Miss Good News.
2: I'm from Charlotte.
3: You from right here.
0: Now, we do, I knew you was from
3: We go back. We go way back.

0: Oh, you know. But we have a lot of stuff going on. They have the Career Expo that's happening today, this morning. So y'all students, wake up, get up. Okay, because it's time now. We got to go. I know y'all been partying all night, but they got more parties to do. And so we're doing that. The students are here. They are the work study. We have a multimedia team, and they're out here working with us. They doing interviews. They making content. Everybody's streaming nowadays. Right. The phones go everywhere. Right. Let's talk about that. Bathroom and in the kitchen. I don't know how that's going to work.
1: Everywhere.
2: You hold this campus down. This campus.
1: You do.
2: And some people might be like, why you go so hard? Why do you go so hard for Livingstone?
0: I think that, you know, we have to go hard for ourselves first because your work is a representation of who you are. Mm-hmm. So, you know what I'm saying? I ain't trying to get preachy, but you got to work as if you're working unto the Lord. So if you're going to do it, you got to do it right.
2: Yeah.
0: And do it every time the right way. And the students are watching us. Mm-hmm. You know what I'm saying? Mm-hmm. And there's a lot of students that's trying to do, and they're trying to figure out how do you get it on the right path. And we know it ain't no black and white. It's not no one way.
2: Yeah.
0: But we can at least show them, listen, this is... It's these practices, showing up and showing out, being thorough and just giving your best.
2: Yeah,
0: giving
2: being the best. Example.
0: Yeah, being an example. And so, and then I got kids. Okay. You better show up because they're going to be looking at you like, oh, I thought you said to be on time.
3: That'll do it every time. Yeah, that will do it
1: every time.
0: I love it, but I love showing up. Livingstone College has gave a lot of opportunities, and then I just love doing radio.
2: Yeah, yeah. Mm-hmm.
0: I mean, I love y'all. I mean, I grew up on you.
2: We love you back. Absolutely.
0: But no, I love it. I love it here. I love doing this, and I just love communicating and connecting with people.
1: What would you tell somebody who's out there listening who might be thinking about coming to Livingstone College? Why they should come to Livingstone?
0: Y'all, listen, if you want to come to a school, an HBCU that has sauce.
1: Not okay? Sauce.
0: Flavor. And that has a home feel. You still need a couple of hugs every now and then. You need a little talking to. You don't want to get lost in the sauce. Baby, this... That they make some type of accomplishment... That is because they had to pull themselves up from their own bootstraps, literally, and that's what they do every day. So shout out to why he was battling
2: kidney
0: disease.
2: Shout out to Dr. Davis.
0: But he made

0: that house. Hey, it's Stonecoming. That's right. We on the campus of Livingstone College, representing for their homecoming. Stonecoming. It is definitely going down. Shout out to Miss Good News. She was just hanging out with us. And what time is the game? The game tomorrow? Game tomorrow? What time the game kick off tomorrow?
1: Two o'clock.
0: 2 o'clock, come check out Livingstone College playing. They're playing Fayetteville State. 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It's definitely going to be a good time. Coming up, man, we're going to be joined by the president of Livingstone College. Keep it tapped in. It's the plug. It's right out here.
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0: Hey, it's that time for you to get a new ride, and I got my man, Jimmy the Boxer. Jimmy, what we doing with it all month long?
9: We knocking out the competition. It's invoice only on Tellurides 2027. Tellurides. Everybody's coming in for them. Everybody wants to test drive them. Everybody's talking about the Telluride. Now's the time. It's invoice only. You pay what I pay. That's right. You pay what I pay. I'm going to print out the invoice, and you pay what I pay, but it's only this month on the Telluride. You don't want to miss out. I don't care about the credit situation. I don't care what happened in the past. I don't care about none of that. I got the tools in the toolbox for you. I got the tools to help you get out of the situation that you don't want no more. If you got a car and you owe too much money on it, come down and let me show you what I'll put in it. I'm going to step up on that trade every single car deal this month.
0: That's what we doing, man. 4700 East Independence Boulevard. Come to the planet. That's Planet Kia. Hey, Jimmy, what we doing, baby?
9: We knocking out the competition. Straight like that.
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5: Good morning. I'm John, I'm meteorologist Keith. Monday, a warm day ahead of us. Highs will be pretty close to 90. It'll feel like low 90s because of a bit of humidity coming in on this Friday. Otherwise, dry and pleasant today, but just very warm. Scattered shower and storm chances start tomorrow, and then more steady rain, likely Sunday.
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0: Good morning. Good morning. How you doing? Stone coming. I can't wait for the day. We have our career expo going on, so I'm excited.
1: What does a professor do for a homecoming?
0: So my job is, they call me Professor McDowell because I've been at Livingstone for 10 years, but I'm now a vice president here.
1: Okay, dope. Okay.
0: Yep.
2: Congratulations.
0: And so I lead the Career Readiness Institute, is one of the programs that I lead, and I also lead the Hope Emancipation Project. So I want to talk a little bit about both, if y'all don't mind.
3: Yeah, absolutely.
0: Okay, so today at from 10 to 2, we have our Career and Graduate School Expo. So we try to put a little purpose in the party. I know we all love to party and have a good time at homecoming, but we have over 70 businesses and grad schools on campus right now, ready to give our students internships, career opportunities, and help them get into grad school. So we are excited about what's going on at Livingstone College.
1: That's the important part. Like, you come to college, you want to have a job when you leave college.
0: Yeah, absolutely. Absolutely. And so we work with our students from freshman year to senior year. So freshman through senior, we're expecting at least a third of the population to be at the Career Expo. So hopefully with this promo, they'll get there a little.
2: Homecoming week. How do you all deal with the students? Because, sometimes... sometimes they're like, oh, it's homecoming week. We ain't got to go to class. We ain't got to do this. We ain't got to do that. How does, from the professional side, how do you all deal with the students?
0: Thank you. That's an excellent question. So the beauty of the Career Expo is we understand how important it is that faculty actually gives class credit if you attend.
3: Mm-hmm.
0: So they're in there. We usually see about 400 students come to our expo. And that was when we were at 1,100 students. So now that the school is growing, I'm expecting to see a larger turnout today.
2: Oh, nice.
3: Tell us a little bit about the students here at Livingstone that you have been working with for 10 years.
0: 10 years. I love them.
3: What is a Livingstone student like?
0: A Livingstone student is like excellence. A Livingstone student is like resilience. A Livingstone student is like hardworking, thriving, and pushing through whatever adversity comes their way. They still understand what they're here for.
3: Mm-hmm.
0: So I'm excited about having the opportunity to work with these young people who are coming in. They're hungry. I have never, when I was in school, I didn't know anything about career services.
3: Mm-hmm.
0: I was just trying to make it. I was partying. I was having a good time. These students are banging on my door looking for internships, looking for career opportunities. They know what time it is. They know what they're dealing with, and they are hungry. So I'm honored. I'm privileged to be able to work with them.
1: What keeps you coming back? You say you've been here 10 years, hopefully 10, 20 most. So what keeps you coming back to Livingstone College?
0: The students, the institution, what it stands for. We were founded by the descendants of enslaved folks, right? So
3: come
0: it's
3: on.
0: Not just school. This is our history. This is our heritage. This is our culture. And to be able to give back in this capacity, I couldn't ask for anything greater.
1: I've heard people come up to me and say, man, one time... in the car this morning that might be listening to this broadcast, or why they should, number one, go to college, but number two, go to HBCU.
0: Come on to HBCU. It's home. It's family. It's connection. It's what we do. That's why most lawyers, most doctors come from HBCUs, because we understand how to educate our own. This is a tough world out here, but when you are at an HBCU, we wrap our arms around you. Mm-hmm. I heard somebody this morning talking about their professor said, if you don't act right, I'm going to call your parents. I was one of those professors.
1: I can tell.
0: Oh, absolutely.
1: Professor McDowell going to call my mama.
0: And did. But I was also the one, if you have a child, I'm putting them on my hip. You come and you take this test.
1: That's
0: because
1: what's up, man.
0: We have to, push our students, but we also have to empower them and support them. And so we understand that.
3: That was me.
0: That was me.
3: I was the one that was saying, I remember it was shout out to him. It was Dean Day. He was the Dean of Student Affairs at Johnson C. Smith University. And he had noticed a change in me. And there was a change in me. And he looked at me one day. He says, I'm going to give you a couple more days to get over it. Whatever it is, I'm going to give you a couple more days. And if you don't, I'm getting on the phone with your parents and I'm telling them to come and get you.
0: That's right.
3: And we have been spending some time at other schools this this week, and we've been talking about the student experience, and the word that keeps coming up is family. Mm-hmm. But I want to, I think that the difference between a PWI, and this is just me speaking out of my own brain, or you know, but I think that the difference between a PWI family experience for a student and an HBCU family experience with a student is, at a PWI, your family are your other classmates. Mm-hmm. At a HBCU, your family is everybody that is there. Yep. It is your professor. Yep. It is the people that work in the cafeteria. It is everybody on that campus, financial aid, everybody on that campus. You don't even have to be in the band, but that band director is family. Yep. And I think that that is what a big difference between a PWI and an HBCU. Your whole experience is being with family.
0: Can I share with you what Hope Emancipation Project
3: Absolutely.
0: Is? So Hope is a program for youth who've aged out of foster care. Our college president actually aged out of foster care. And he said that, you know, with him making it to the top, because only 3% of youth who age out of foster care actually get a four-year degree. Right. And so with him getting a PhD and becoming a college president, his goal and his dream was to make sure that he went back down and helped people up that were just like him. So we have about 38 students on campus right now who've aged out of foster care. When you talked about family, we are their family.
3: Yeah.
0: We provide wraparound services from mental health to academic support to physical health to success coaches. So it is really a unique program. We're actually developing a model. I have the honor to work on developing a model so that other HBCUs can jump in and do this work, because they look like us. The ones that are impoverished look like us. The ones that are incarcerated after leaving foster care look like us.
3: Yes.
0: And so it is our job to step in and see what work we can do. So it's amazing.
3: Yeah.
1: I appreciate you. Professor
0: Dunn
1: hanging out with us. It is Stone coming. We're live on the campus of Livingston College.

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1: We're live on the campus of Livingstone College for their Stone Coming. Coming up, we're talking to their president, Dr. Davis. Coming up next, it's The Plug. It's Pot Out of Gate.
2: 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Today is a wonderful day.
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9: 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North Carolina families are paying more, so Washington, D.C. should be focused on bringing costs down. Roy Cooper will stand up to Trump and his Republican allies and put North Carolina families first. Early voting is October 15th through the 31st, and Election Day is Tuesday, November 3rd. 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

0: It's that time for you to get a new ride, and I got my man, Jimmy the Boxer. Jimmy, what we doing with it all month long?
1: We knocking out the competition. It's invoice only on Tellurides 2027. Tellurides. Everybody's coming in for them. Everybody wants to test drive them. Everybody's talking about the Telluride. Now's the time. It's invoice only. You pay what I pay. That's right. You pay what I pay. I'm going to print out the invoice, and you pay what I pay, but it's only this month on the Telluride. You don't want to miss out. I don't care about the credit situation. I don't care what happened in the past. I don't care about none of that. I got the tools in the toolbox for you. I got the tools to help you get out of the situation that you don't want no more. If you got a car and you owe too much money on it, come down and let me show you what I'll put in it. I'm going to step up on that trade every single car deal this month.
0: That's what we doing, man. 4700 East Independence Boulevard. Come to the planet. That's Planet Kia. Hey, Jimmy, what we doing, baby?
1: We knocking out the competition.
0: Straight like that.
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11: Before Anita Earls was a Supreme Court justice, she was a civil rights attorney, the kind that shows up for people when the system has failed, for people that are discriminated against, for those whose rights have been violated. 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Justice Anita Earls understands that health care is a human right, not a privilege for whoever can afford it. And she believes that the Constitution, not power, not politics, not money, should decide what's fair. Anita Earls is the kind of justice North Carolina needs. Someone who fights for your rights and your family's health every single time. Re-elect Anita Earls to the North Carolina Supreme Court.
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0: lit. I'm texting her right now.
1: Yeah. So whatever you want to talk about, I'm good. I mean, you're on a campus where, you know, hey, God has blessed us with one of the fastest growing HBCUs, not only in the country, not only in this region, but in the country. Mm. Grown 76% in 4 years. So. Mm. From 700 students to 1,260, and we turned away 125 students.
0: Wow, I love it.
2: Are y'all on the air right now?
0: Not yet.
3: We're going to get all that on there.
1: Oh, you going to get that?
0: Yeah.
1: All right. How we do it? Okay, we'll talk about that. Can't give away all the secrets. You know how people think that, you know, you get a Big Mac that is Thousand Island dressing? I'm just going to give you the

0: Yeah, we ready.
1: Can you hear us?
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3: 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It's No Limit Larry. It's the Morning Madhouse. We are live at Livingstone College for they Stone Coming.
4: It's Stone Coming, y'all.
3: Yeah. And that voice you hear is the president, Dr. Davis.
5: What's Hello, going Dr. On? Davis. Dr.
1: Davis,
4: man,
1: good
4: I'm
1: morning.
4: Excited. I am so excited that I got up early in the morning to hang out with my friends. What'd you say, the plug for hip hop?
3: The plug for hip hop at RB. And Dr. Davis been over there to jump.
4: Man, it's not junk if you could back it up.
3: Dr. Davis, y'all ain't backed it up. When last time y'all backed it up? Been like 2 years?
4: No, the year before last, you beat us last year.
3: Of course.
4: But, you know.
3: On the way to the CIAA championship.
4: Yeah, that's okay. But then the year before that, we kept you from going. So,
3: spoiler. When last time y'all won one? Hold on, Jessica. When last time y'all won one?
4: I can't recall. I don't recall.
5: If you do not know the story.
4: I don't recall.
5: If you don't know the story, we spoke about it earlier. The first black football game was played between two wonderful institutions.
4: Absolutely.
5: Livingstone College and Johnson C. Smith University.
4: Back then,
5: yes, we were Biddle. We were Biddle.
4: Right.
5: And so we were talking off the air, and there was a challenge that we had. And I want to let you know, I'm over here talking to Dr. Kinlock. She has accepted.
4: All right, good morning. She accepts.
5: Right? Okay, so the challenge is...
4: Right.
5: If Johnson C. Smith wins the commemorative classic this
4: Absolutely.
5: Year, which is Johnson C. Smith versus Livingstone,
4: right.
5: you will be wearing a Johnson C. Smith shirt all day for one full day.
4: Matter of fact, I'm so confident we're going to win. Mm. Just bring the shirt, and if they win, I'll put it on the field at the 50-yard line.
5: Okay.
3: Oh, wow.
4: That's
3: okay.
4: what I'm saying.
3: Oh.
5: Now, I told Dr. Kinlock this. I sent her a message and told her that you were here and that this was coming up. And her response was, when I told her about the challenge, she goes, Lord. And then she goes, we will win. So, yes.
4: Okay.
5: In all capital
4: okay.
5: letters.
4: Right.
5: So there it is.
4: Hey, there it is.
3: Smith, bring a Smith shirt. Livingstone, bring a Livingstone shirt. At the end of the game, one of the presidents is going to put one of the shirts on.
4: Hey, there you go. But listen, you know, we talk about that game and it's all love, right?
5: Yeah, absolutely.
4: But really, we must look a little deeper, right, into that game, right? Think about two institutions who had never played this game before. No money, right? So they pooled their resources to buy the football.
5: Yep.
4: No uniforms, so the industrial arts teams of both schools made the uniforms. The young men didn't have cleats. What did they do? They took their dress shoes and put nails in their dress shoes to play this game. So that just speaks to the spirit of what HBCUs
5: Absolutely.
4: Are all about.
5: Yeah.
4: We've been resilient from the very beginning and self-reliant. So that's what this game is really all about.
5: Yeah.
3: No doubt.
4: Yeah.
3: What else is going on here at Livingstone College?
4: Man, I'm just blessed to lead Livingstone College in a space and time where we're seeing a season of unprecedented growth. You're looking at an HBCU that has grown 76% in 4 years. When I started in the spring semester, we had dropped to 713 students. But from 2022 till today, we went from 713 to this year, record enrollment. Well, second highest class in our history, 1,260 students are here.
1: Congratulations.
4: Ran out of housing, so shout out to Congresswoman Adams for trying to get that infrastructure Ignite bill over the finish line. We have some detractors.

0: during homecoming week, as the president, what do you want homecoming to bring for us outsiders, the outside eyes? What do you want homecoming to bring to Livingstone?
1: It's a window to see our mission in action. Mm-hmm. So beyond, you know, the parties, beyond the get-togethers, I made sure that when I became president that, one, we were going to do something for our alumni and our students. So we have a graduate school and career fair during homecoming. Yeah. So in the middle of the day before the go-go band kicks off and before, you know, everybody's strolling and hopping, our students are able to engage with over 70 businesses and grad schools in this anti-DEI climate.
0: Right.
1: They can come to Livingstone College and they're looking to hire our students, hire our graduates, and provide them a pathway to graduate and professional school. So I'm excited about that. We want everyone to see that in Salisbury, North Carolina, there is an HBCU that has gone back to its roots. We were founded for two reasons. To, one, transform lives and uplift people. Mm-hmm. And we want the community and the world to see that we're still about our business almost 150 years later.
2: One word that has continuously come up in the last couple of days as we've been broadcasting from different colleges and universities is family. And for me, as I follow a lot of HBCUs, I think Livingstone really told the story of family as you went through what you went through in your story, with how they rallied around you and the alumni and the students rallied around you. Can you sort of talk to us a little bit about that?
1: So let me say this. A year ago, they said that I wouldn't be here much longer, right? I went into stage 5 renal failure. Not kidney disease, renal failure. My kidney shut down. I was on dialysis 9.5 hours a day. And my numbers, instead of getting better, were getting worse. And they just basically said, if we put you to transplant, you're just one of the few people where dialysis isn't working. We could put you on hemodialysis. I was on peritoneal dialysis, where you do it every night. They said, but if we put you on, send you into a center, it's just going to be a matter of time. And my numbers were getting worse that would have almost disqualified me from transplant.
2: Wow.
1: So at homecoming last year, a team got together and they pushed me to say, you need to tell the world, because someone knew I was really that sick. Mm-hmm. They knew something was wrong. I was traveling the country, recruiting students, raising capital to fund this miracle on Monroe Street, which you see unfolding in front of my eyes. But I made the announcement at Stonecoming, right, last year, mm-hmm. that I had found a donor and I was going to transplant.
2: I remember that.
1: On November 13th, mm-hmm. someone heard my plea at commencement in May, showed up to Atrium Hospital in June. Shout out to Heather Patrick, who's now my sister. We live our lives today as brother and sister. 34-year-old white woman, mm-hmm. U.S. Bank private wealth manager, says, shows up to Atrium Hospital in Winston-Salem with a Black Enterprise article for my announcement, my plea of needing a kidney, and said, I want to donate to him.
2: Wow.
1: Registered in their system.
2: Wow.
1: And you know, they tease HBCUs about not answering the phones on my mother's. Davis didn't answer the phone. You know, I have a running joke where, you know, someone asked me one day, hey, Dr. Davis, why didn't Livingstone have a bomb there? I said, we might have had one, but when they called, nobody. but one of the things that I said about that, somebody answered the phone that day, and it felt like a hoax that somebody just shows up and wants to donate to you that you didn't know.
2: Yeah.
1: And when I asked her, I said, why did you donate to me? I mean, why me? And what she said was, I'm watching and I see you at Livingstone for those students in your hope program.
2: Yeah.
1: I said to my husband, if anybody deserves to live a little longer, I'm going to donate to him. So that's my story. So coming to Stone, coming for me, revival.
2: Yeah.
1: Because I am restored, renewed,
2: yes.
1: rejuvenated. And now I'm on the journey to make sure that the world knows that Livingstone College is a regarded, a relevant, but make no mistake about it, a respected HBCU.
2: Absolutely.
1: Because right now, you know, some would say when you grow that fast, how do you do it? The criticism is always, well, what about your retention? My retention rate among freshmen, put some respect on our name, is 70%.
2: Come on.
1: Among upperclassmen is 85%. So when you think about that, those two factors colliding in this higher ed landscape, you see the growth, the explosive growth that we have on this campus. I'm just excited to leave it in this space and time.
2: Yeah.
0: Are you a minister?
1: Huh?
0: Are you a minister?
1: Yes, I am. I am the first ordained clergy.

0: convinced Dr. Joseph Charles Price to assume the assignment of
1: practice. Wow. You got an amazing journey, because that's only one part of your journey. We had Professor McDowell on.
0: Right.
1: She was talking about another part of your journey that you got here at Livingstone College. Talk about that a little bit.
0: I spent my entire childhood and adolescent life in foster care.
2: Mm.
0: 17 years, 9 months, 21 days. My path to emancipation was the United States Forces. But from the time I can remember, 7 years old, my foster mother told me, you have to have a plan. So that's why my jump shot is suspect. That's why, because when I wanted to go to open gym, I mean, I grew up in the hood. I grew up right across the street from an Astor Street housing project. It wasn't in the project, but right across the street. So I'm a project, right? And I wanted to do that, but she said, no, you're not going to go to open gym. You're going to go open a book. Mm. And I said, open a book. And, you know, before I could go out and play baseball or play basketball, I had to learn Oration, you know, The Creation by James Weldon Johnson and Hold Fast to Dreams by Langston Hughes. And so all of that, what I thought was punishment, fast forward, when I look at where I am today, it was preparation.
2: Mm.
0: Stone College, my purpose-driven assignment. And so that's why I started this program on our campus called Hope. You had an opportunity to talk to Professor McDowell, where we're giving young men and women who age out of the foster care system a pathway to obtaining a college, 4-year college education. Because the reality is only 3% of young men and women who age out will ever obtain a 4-year college degree, but 70% of the young men will have interaction with the criminal justice system. 60% of the young women will be pregnant before the age of 21. 50% will be channeled into low-wage jobs, but Livingstone College says, hey, we're gonna erase all that because all you need is hope, and that's our Hope program, and that's part of my journey.
1: All right, thank you, Dr. Davis. Good luck.
3: Thank
1: to you,
3: Dr. Davis.
1: Longstone coming.
2: Mm.
0: Luck is a tool for the unprepared.
1: Man, I got
0: prepared. We're gonna buck the Broncos back to favor.
3: Come on.
0: Hey, I'm calling it. Listen, we're 4-0 at Stone coming. I told my football team yesterday I want to be 5-0 at Stone coming.
1: Come on, man. Right. It's the plug, man. It's Power 98.

0: Hey, look, we talking about the NFL games that's coming up this Sunday. If y'all need to put something on your parlay, man, I want this four-play parlay. These are the games that you need to be talking about. All right, look, you know my boys, we got the first game of the day. They out there in London. The game is going to be coming on at 9:30 in the morning on the NFL Network. We got the Colts, 1-2, taking on my boys, the Washington Commanders, who are also at 1-2. Indianapolis is a 3.5-point favorite in this game. Larry, who you going to?
1: Indianapolis. They're going to beat y'all off the sticks over there in London. The over-under in the game is 48.5. You can play with that a little bit, but I'm going with Indy.
0: No, we putting up points. You saw what we did to the Super Bowl champs, ain't it? You saw what we did. These ain't the Super Bowl champs. We're finna whoop them. I'm going with us. We're going to win that game. Take the spread on this. Take the spread for the Commanders, because it's not going to be half-point win by the Colts. The next game, this is going to be a good one. The Chiefs, they're 3-0. And they're playing the Raiders, who are also 3-0. And this is a division game. Who you going to win this one, Larry?
1: Man, the Raider Nation been on me all week. So I'm going with Raider Nation, man. Always play Kansas City tough. I don't care about the record. I don't care about Patty Mahomes. They always play them tough. And I feel like the Raiders got something to say this year. The Raiders are going to prove the 4-0 and drop Kansas City 3-1.
0: I'm not sure that the Chiefs are who they once were yet. I do think Pat Mahomes is still recovering a little bit. He looks great out there, don't get me wrong. He looks great, but the teams that they played Miami last week. They played Indianapolis the week before that, went to overtime with them, even though they won, and they played Denver. I think the Raiders are going to win this game. They're playing in Vegas. They're 3-0. That fan base is crazy. Inside that stadium, it's going to be super loud. I'm going with Las Vegas in this one. They're going to win that game. Our Carolina Panthers have the Sunday night game. They're playing.
1: It's a blackout. They call it Panther Dark Mode. So if you go into the game, wear black.
0: It's a blackout game. Yeah. It's here in the city.
1: Yeah.
0: And they play the Detroit Lions. The Lions are 2-1. Panthers 1-2, who just lost to the Browns last week. Detroit is a 3.5-point favorite in this one. Who you going with?
1: I'm going to the game. I got my black. And I'm going with Carolina Panthers to win this game. I just feel like, you know, that the fan base here in Carolina, since we've been winning since last year, like the fans have it. They're loud at the games. They're making noise. I think we're going to make it hard for Detroit. We had a lot of people, Carolina had a lot of people injured. They had a lot of people injured going into that Browns game. I think they get some of those people back beside J.C. Horn. But we got some corners back there that still can play. I think the Panthers win this game. It's going to be a close one, though. I got the Panthers by 6. Primetime TV bait.
0: I want to pick the Panthers because we're in the city. But this is a parlay where I'm trying to get y'all some money. So I'm going to go with Detroit. I'm going to go with Detroit on this one because of the simple fact that defense is so injured. The defense is injured. You don't know what kind of offense we're going to get this week, because we thought we was going to do something last week against the Browns. They didn't. They put up, what, 9 points, 12 points, something like that? But
1: it's 18, 21, 18.
0: Yeah, 18. That's right. They put up 18 points. They had to put up 37 the first week. And then, so you never know what you're going to get with Bryce Young in that offense. I'm going to go with the Detroit Lions in this one. And the last game of the week, this is going to be a good one. It's a rematch of the playoffs. The Rams, 1-2, taking on the Eagles, 2-1, in Philly. In Philly. And Aaron Donald. Last week,

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10: 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But it's only this month on the Tellurides. You don't want to miss out. 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
18: Costs keep rising with no end in sight. Groceries, gas, housing, utilities, you name it. 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As costs keep rising, we need Roy Cooper in the United States Senate. Roy Cooper will fight to lower costs, especially the cost of health care. He will protect Medicaid and support lower prescription drug prices. He will restore the Affordable Care Act tax credits so that families don't have to keep facing steep insurance premium hikes. Meanwhile, Republicans in Washington are focused on supporting Trump's tariffs and his war, which have pushed prices even higher. North Carolina families are paying more, so Washington, D.C. should be focused on bringing costs down. Roy Cooper will stand up to Trump and his Republican allies and put North Carolina families first. Early voting is October 15th through the 31st, and Election Day is Tuesday, November 3rd. Make a plan to vote for Roy Cooper.
19: I'm Roy Cooper. I'm running for Senate, and I approve this message.
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21: What's up? Big mouth, big talk, big gang. Yeah! Karaoke is back, and this Sunday it's going all the way down to Alibi. You know we usually do the R&B, but this week we add the hip-hop. Yeah! We want everybody to come out and karaoke this Sunday at Alibi. But that ain't all that's going on. You know we got the game on the big screen. I'm talking about 320 inches of football. No Limit Larry and DJ Butterfingers broadcasting live from 5 p.m. to 7 p.m. It's Alibi on Sunday. It's No Limit Larry with your high school sports update. This week we got Marvin Ridge 5-0 taking on Weddington 6-0. We got Crest 4-1 taking on South Point Belmont 6-0. We got Concord at 1-4 taking on Robinson at 5-0. And your neighborhood game of the week. Ooh, this one go back to the late 90s. Dub C, you know. West Charlotte 3-3 is taking on the Big Eye Independence at 1-4. Ooh. It's your Power 98 High School Football Update. Who you got this week?
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0: Even though you couldn't listen anywhere else today, we appreciate you for rocking with the Madhouse. And we just like to show our appreciation with this Madhouse roll call. Let's go.
1: Yeah.
2: It's time for
1: Madhouse. Charlotte's
2: I forgot that we were. I forgot that we were. It just come natural. My bad.
1: Muscle memory.
2: I completely.

0: next week. Yeah, man, we out this thing, man. I'll see y'all Sunday at Alibi with DJ Butterfingers.
1: Shout out to Caleb, man. His mom came to the comedy show last night. Her name was Kalia, but she said they call her Bubbles. She went here. Shout out to Caleb. She said he listened to us every morning. He loved the madhouse. He said shout out to y'all, too.
0: Shit. John Carson, a.k.a. Doogie from the mix. Everybody in Forest City, and they say Wadi Rose. What up to Shane up there and the whole crew down there, a.k.a. the mix in Forest City. What's up, Forest City? Happy birthday, my people.
2: Happy birthday to my girl, Sheena Cox, who is celebrating today. I also have to send a big shout-out to my homeboy. I'm not going to say your nickname on this air. I'm not going to do this, but I will say shout-out BB. And shout out to my homeboy, Tatrone Chaston, who is celebrating today. What up?

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Gains is your money word. 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

0: 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This is the place to be every Saturday, hosted by B-Notes and DJ Butterfingers. One time for Shine Time, one time for Cheddar Man. Coming up in a few minutes, you know I got Baby Chief Dewey, got some Young Blue and Latto with Doja Cat up next.
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5: 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He will restore the Affordable Care Act tax credits so that families don't have to keep facing steep insurance premium hikes. Meanwhile, Republicans in Washington are focused on supporting Trump's tariffs and his war, which have pushed prices even higher. North Carolina families are paying more, so Washington, D.C. should be focused on bringing costs down. Roy Cooper will stand up to Trump and his Republican allies and put North Carolina families first. Early voting is October 15th through the 31st, and Election Day is Tuesday, November 3rd. Make a plan to vote for Roy Cooper.
6: I'm Roy Cooper. I'm running for Senate, and I approve this message.
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8: That time for you to get a new ride, and I got my man, Jimmy the Boxer. Jimmy, what we doing with it all month long?
9: We knocking out the competition. It's invoice only. On Telluride 2027, Telluride. Everybody's coming in for them. Everybody wants to test drive them. Everybody's talking about the Telluride. Now's the time. It's invoice only. You pay what I pay. That's right. You pay what I pay. I'm going to print out the invoice, and you pay what I pay. But it's only this month on the Telluride. You don't want to miss out. I don't care about the credit situation. I don't care what happened in the past. I don't care about none of that. I got the tools in the toolbox for you. I got the tools to help you get out of the situation that you don't want no more. If you got a car and you owe too much money on it, come down and let me show you what I'll put in it. I'm going to step up on that trade every single car deal this month.
8: That's what we doing, man. 4700 East Independence Boulevard. Come to the planet. That's Planet Kia. Hey, Jimmy, what we doing, baby?
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22: 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Here's your Channel 9 Severe Weather Center 9 forecast.
23: I'm Channel 9 meteorologist Keith Monday. Lots of sunshine and warmth out there today. Our temps are soaring back into the upper 80s this afternoon, well above average. It's going to feel like some low 90s with the heat index. And then we're tracking the storm chances picking up by tomorrow afternoon with a steadier light rain on Sunday.
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collaboration. Also, Rick Ross reportedly sued for over $260,000 over canceled North Carolina shows. 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Hey, man. Rick Ross got a lot of negative stuff going on. 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All right, don't worry about it. The next time you come in some money,

0: 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Speaks Law says, who speaks for you? We do. Keep it locked. More of your requests up next.
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0: Hey, be careful out there, man, while you're out there driving. Don't make that sound if you get hit. You never know what sound you might make if you get by yourself in an accident.
13: Why would you make that sound, Larry? Huh? Why would you make that sound?
0: Because you might make that sound. Imagine you driving, just somebody hit your car.
13: No,
0: you might make that sound. If you do find yourself making that sound because you've been injured in the accident, call my man Clark Speaks. Make the sound of you being on the phone with Clark. Hit him up. 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He doesn't get paid unless you get paid. And Clark is experienced in cases like yours.
13: Listen. No games. Clark Speaks doesn't play games when it comes to your case because these are serious matters. You know, you're getting seriously injured on the road, seriously injured at work. You need to find someone that is going to take your case serious. And that is Clark Speaks. He is going to look out for you. That consultation is absolutely free. What are you waiting for? Speaks Law says if you've been injured on the road or at work, who speaks for you?
0: We do.
13: Give them a call today. 704-INJURED.
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0: It's No Limit Larry with your high school sports update. This week we got Marvin Ridge 5-0 taking on Weatherden 6-0. We got Crest 4-1 taking on South Point Belmont 6-0. We got Concord at 1-4 taking on Robinson at 5-0. And your neighborhood game of the week. Ooh, this one go back to the late 90s. Dub C. West Charlotte 3-3 is taking on the Big Eye Independence at 1-4. Ooh, it's your Power 98 High School Football Update. 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
0: It's No Limit Larry with your high school sports update. This week we got Marvin Ridge 5-0 taking on Weatherden 6-0. We got Crest 4-1 taking on South Point Belmont 6-0. We got Concord at 1-4 taking on Robinson at 5-0. And your neighborhood game of the week. Ooh, this one go back to the late 90s. Dub C. West Charlotte 3-3 is taking on the Big Eye Independence at 1-4. Ooh, it's your Power 98 High School Football Update. 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
6: 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Roy Cooper will fight to lower costs, especially the cost of health care. He will protect Medicaid and support lower prescription drug prices. He will restore the Affordable Care Act tax credits so that families don't have to keep facing steep insurance premium hikes. Meanwhile, Republicans in Washington are focused on supporting Trump's tariffs and his war, which have pushed prices even higher. North Carolina families are paying more, so Washington, D.C. should be focused on bringing costs down. Roy Cooper will stand up to Trump and his Republican allies and put North Carolina families first. Early voting is October 15th through the 31st, and Election Day is Tuesday, November 3rd. Make a plan to vote for Roy Cooper.
7: 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I'm running for Senate, and I approve this message.
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16: 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Here's your Channel 9 Severe Weather Center 9 forecast.
17: I'm Channel 9 meteorologist Keith. Monday, lots of sunshine and warmth out there today. Our temps are soaring back into the upper 80s this afternoon. Well above average. It's going to feel like some low 90s with the heat index. And then we're tracking the storm chances picking up by tomorrow afternoon with a steadier light rain on Sunday.
18: Charlotte and surrounding areas, this is Lil Plug, and I'm speaking to y'all to remind y'all that we are the future. 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

0: That was it. 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
0: Taking back

0: 724, guess what I got for your nosy neighbor news? Tickets to check out Dave Chappelle. I know you want them. 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
14: We knocking out the competition. 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Everybody's coming in for them. 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Now's the time. 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You pay what I pay. 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
9: 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This week we got Marvin Ridge 5-0 taking on Weatherden 6-0. We got Crest 4-1 taking on South Point Belmont 6-0. We got Concord at 1-4 taking on Robinson at 5-0. And your neighborhood game of the week. Ooh, this one go back to the late 90s. Dub C. West Charlotte 3-3 is taking on the Big Eye Independence at 1-4. Ooh, it's your Power 98 High School Football Update. 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
9: 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We got Crest 4-1 taking on South Point Belmont 6-0. We got Concord at 1-4 taking on Robinson at 5-0. 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Ooh, this one go back to the late 90s. Dub C, you know. West Charlotte 3-3 is taking on the Big Eye Independence at 1-4. Ooh, it's your Power 98 High School Football Update. 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

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Your DJ, your host, yours truly, Mr. Incognito. 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V-A-U-L-T. 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And you know it's all brought to you by Speaks Law. Speaks Law says, who speaks for you? We do.

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3: 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Jimmy, what we doing with it all month long?
4: 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On Telluride's 2027 Telluride's. 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Now's the time. It's invoice only. You pay what I pay. 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You pay what I pay. I'm going to print out the invoice, and you pay what I pay. But it's only this month on the Telluride's. You don't want to miss out. 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I don't care about none of that. 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
3: 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That's Planet Kia. 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
2: Hey, it's that time for you to get a new ride, and I got my man, Jimmy the Boxer. 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
6: We knocking out the competition. It's invoice only. On Telluride's 2027 Telluride's. Everybody's coming in for them. Everybody wants to test drive them. Everybody's talking about the Telluride. Now's the time. It's invoice only. You pay what I pay. That's right. You pay what I pay. I'm going to print out the invoice and you pay what I pay. But it's only this month on the Telluride's. You don't want to miss out. I don't care about the credit situation. I don't care what happened in the past. I don't care about none of that. I got the tools in the toolbox for you. I got the tools to help you get out of the situation that you don't want no more. If you got a car and you owe too much money on it, come down and let me show you what I'll put in it. I'm going to step up on that trade every single car deal this month.
2: 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Come to the planet. That's Planet Kia. Hey, Jimmy, what we doing, buddy?
6: We're knocking out the competition.
2: Straight like that.
7: Following is a paid political announcement.
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16: 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Roy Cooper will stand up to Trump and his Republican allies and put North Carolina families first. 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
25: Big dog. Big dog.
2: It's time for that No Limit Larry Big Dog of the Week. This week, my big dog belongs to none other than former Carolina Panther Captain Munnerlyn. Captain is in his second season as head coach of the Junior Chambers football team, and he's got them off to a fast start, currently sitting at 6-0 and looking like a playoff contender.
26: Playoffs?
2: Salute, Cap. Salute, Cap. It's the No Limit Larry Big Dog of the Week.
25: Big dog. Big dog. Big dog. Big dog.
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25: Big dog. Big dog. Big dog.
2: It's time for that No Limit Larry Big Dog of the Week. This week, my big dog belongs to none other than former Carolina Panther Captain Munnerlyn. Captain is in his second season as head coach of the Junior Chambers football team, and he's got them off to a fast start, currently sitting at 6-0 and looking like a playoff contender.
26: Playoffs?
2: Salute, Cap. Salute, Cap. It's the No Limit Larry Big Dog of the Week.
25: Big dog. Big dog.
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4: 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Meanwhile, Republicans in Washington are focused on supporting Trump's tariffs and his war, which have pushed prices even higher. North Carolina families are paying more, so Washington, D.C. should be focused on bringing costs down. Roy Cooper will stand up to Trump and his Republican allies and put North Carolina families first. Early voting is October 15th through the 31st, and Election Day is Tuesday, November 3rd. Make a plan to vote for Roy Cooper.
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15: From Channel 9 meteorologist Keith Monday, lots of sunshine and warmth out there today. Our temps are soaring back into the upper 80s this afternoon, well above average. It's going to feel like some low 90s with the heat index. And then we're tracking the storm chances picking up by tomorrow afternoon with a steadier light rain on Sunday.
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4: 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You know, this is my favorite time right here, but I want to give away all the tickets there. Can I get some for myself?
0: Hell no.
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0: Okay.
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19: 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Big dog. Big dog.
20: It's time for that No Limit Larry Big Dog of the Week. This week, my big dog belongs to none other than former Carolina Panther Captain Munnerlyn. Captain is in his second season as head coach of the Julius Chambers football team, and he's got them off to a fast start, currently sitting at 6-0 and looking like a playoff contender. Playoffs? Salute, Cap. Salute, Cap. It's the No Limit Larry Big Dog of the Week.
19: Big dog. Big dog.
6: Big dog. 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
20: It's time for that No Limit Larry Big Dog of the Week. 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Captain is in his second season as head coach of the Junior Chambers football team, and he's got them off to a fast start, currently sitting at 6-0 and looking like a playoff contender.
18: Playoffs?
20: Salute, Cap. Salute, Cap. It's the No Limit Larry Big Dog of the Week.
6: 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Big dog. Big dog. Big dog.
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Make sure you come on through. It's always crazy up in that thing, no doubt. All right, let me tell you like this. Coming up in a few minutes, anything you want to hear, you know we get it on for you. Got Dolly Babe on the way.

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3: 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Here's your Channel 9 Severe Weather Center 9 forecast.
4: I'm Channel 9 meteorologist Keith. Monday, lots of sunshine and warmth out there today. Our temps are soaring back into the upper 80s this afternoon, well above average. It's going to feel like some low 90s with the heat index. And then we're tracking the storm chances picking up by tomorrow afternoon with a steadier light rain on Sunday.
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0: 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Guess what I got for your nosy neighbor news? Tickets to check out Dave Chappelle. I know you want them. 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
12: Costs keep rising with no end in sight. 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Meanwhile, Republicans in Washington are focused on supporting Trump's tariffs and his war, which have pushed prices even higher. North Carolina families are paying more, so Washington, D.C. should be focused on bringing costs down. Roy Cooper will stand up to Trump and his Republican allies and put North Carolina families first. Early voting is October 15th through the 31st, and Election Day is Tuesday, November 3rd. Make a plan to vote for Roy Cooper.
13: I'm Roy Cooper. I'm running for Senate, and I approve this message.
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7: Big dog. Big dog.
8: It's time for that No Limit Larry Big Dog of the Week. This week, my big dog belongs to none other than former Carolina Panther Captain Munnerlyn. Captain is in his second season as head coach of the Junior Chambers football team, and he's got them off to a fast start, currently sitting at 6-0 and looking like a playoff contender.
9: Playoffs?
8: Salute, Cap. Salute, Cap. It's the No Limit Larry Big Dog of the Week.
7: Big dog. Big dog. Big dog. Big dog. Big dog.
8: It's time for that No Limit Larry Big Dog of the Week. This week, my big dog belongs to none other than former Carolina Panther Captain Munnerlyn. Captain is in his second season as head coach of the Junior Chambers football team, and he's got them off to a fast start, currently sitting at 6-0 and looking like a playoff contender.
9: Playoffs?
8: Salute, Cap. Salute, Cap. It's the No Limit Larry Big Dog of the Week.
7: Big dog. Big dog. Big dog. Big dog.
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Ooh, you know what's going down tonight.

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1: Hey, it's that time for you to get a new ride, and I got my man, Jimmy the Boxer. Jimmy, what we doing with it all month long?
2: We knocking out the competition. It's invoice only. On Telluride's 2027 Telluride's. Everybody's coming in for them. Everybody wants to test drive them. Everybody's talking about the Telluride. Now's the time. It's invoice only. You pay what I pay. That's right. You pay what I pay. I'm going to print out the invoice, and you pay what I pay, but it's only this month on the Telluride's. You don't want to miss out. I don't care about the credit situation. I don't care what happened in the past. I don't care about none of that. I got the tools in the toolbox for you. I got the tools to help you get out of the situation that you don't want no more. If you got a car and you owe too much money on it, come down and let me show you what I'll put in it. I'm going to step up on that trade every single car deal this month.
1: That's what we doing, man. 4700 East Independence Boulevard. Come to the planet. That's Planet Kia. Hey, Jimmy, what we doing, baby?
2: We knocking out the competition.
1: Straight like that.
3: Charlotte. Saturday, October 10th, it's going down. BET presents
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1: What's up? Big Mouth, Big Talk, Big Gang. Yeah. Karaoke is back, and this Sunday it's going all the way down to Alibi. You know we usually do the R&B, but this week we add the hip-hop. Yeah. We want everybody to come out and karaoke this Sunday at Alibi. But that ain't all that's going on. You know we got the game on the big screen. I'm talking about 320 inches of football. No Limit Larry and DJ Butterfingers broadcasting live from 5 p.m. to 7 p.m. It's Alibi on Sunday.
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10: I'm Channel 9 meteorologist Keith Monday. Lots of sunshine and warmth out there today. Our temps are soaring back into the upper 80s this afternoon, well above average. It's going to feel like some low 90s with the heat index. And then we're tracking the storm chances picking up by tomorrow afternoon with a steadier light rain on Sunday.
11: 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Here's your Channel 9 Severe Weather Center 9 forecast.
10: I'm Channel 9 meteorologist Keith Monday. Lots of sunshine and warmth out there today. Our temps are soaring back into the upper 80s this afternoon, well above average. It's going to feel like some low 90s with the heat index. And then we're tracking the storm chances picking up by tomorrow afternoon with a steadier light rain on Sunday.
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0: four. Guess what I got for your nosy neighbor news. Tickets to check out Dave Chappelle. I know you want them. 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
4: Hey, it's that time for you to get a new ride, and I got my man, Jimmy the Boxer. 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
5: 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It's invoice only. On Tellurides, 2027 Tellurides. 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Now's the time. It's invoice only. You pay what I pay. 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You pay what I pay. I'm going to print out the invoice, and you pay what I pay, but it's only this month on the Tellurides. You don't want to miss out. I don't care about the credit situation. I don't care what happened in the past. I don't care about none of that. I got the tools in the toolbox for you. I got the tools to help you get out of the situation that you don't want no more. If you got a car and you owe too much money on it, come down and let me show you what I'll put in it. I'm going to step up on that trade every single car deal this month.
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0: It's time for that No Limit Larry Big Dog of the Week. This week, my big dog belongs to none other than former Carolina Panther Captain Munnerlyn. Captain is in his second season as head coach of the Junior Chambers football team, and he's got them off to a fast start, currently sitting at 6-0 and looking like a playoff contender.
1: Playoffs?
0: Salute, Cap. Salute, Cap. It's the No Limit Larry Big Dog of the Week.
2: Big Dog. Big Dog. Big Dog. 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
2: Big Dog. Big Dog. Big Dog.
0: It's time for that No Limit Larry Big Dog of the Week. This week, my big dog belongs to none other than former Carolina Panther Captain Munnerlyn. Captain is in his second season as head coach of the Junior Chambers football team, and he's got them off to a fast start, currently sitting at 6-0 and looking like a playoff contender.
1: Playoffs?
0: Salute, Cap. Salute, Cap. It's the No Limit Larry Big Dog of the Week.
2: Big Dog. Big Dog. Big Dog. Big Dog.
4: Charlotte and surrounding areas. This is Lil Plug, and I'm speaking to y'all to remind y'all that we are the future. 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
1: Charlotte traffic.
2: Couple of interstate accidents just adding to the normal congestion. 485 Interloop at Arrowwood, 77 northbound at Woodlawn, exit 6. Also 85 southbound to Gaston County, an accident in Belmont. Independence outbound, an accident about a mile out of uptown at Pecan. Providence at East Barden Road, Mount Holly, Huntersville at Cattle Bridge Court. Milligram Parkway at Boyer, an accident Pineville Matthews at Echo Forest. Still clearing Carnegie at Roxborough and West Boulevard at South Tryon. Yankee Pete, Charlotte traffic.
3: Hey, it's that time for you to get a new ride, and I got my man, Jimmy the Boxer. Jimmy, what we doing with it all month long?
4: We knocking out the competition. It's invoice only on Tellurides 2027. Tellurides. 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Now's the time. It's invoice only. You pay what I pay. That's right. You pay what I pay. I'm going to print out the invoice, and you pay what I pay. But it's only this month on the Tellurides. You don't want to miss out. I don't care about the credit situation. I don't care what happened in the past. I don't care about none of that. I got the tools in the toolbox for you. I got the tools to help you get out of the situation that you don't want no more. 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I'm going to step up on that trade every single car deal this month.
3: That's what we're doing, man. 4700 East Independence Boulevard. Come to the planet. That's Planet Kia. Hey, Jimmy, what we doing, buddy?
4: We knocking out the competition. Straight like that.
5: The following is a paid political announcement.
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24: 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Here's your Channel 9 Severe Weather Center 9 forecast.
25: The weather will cooperate tonight, but get ready for that rain this weekend. Here's a check of your forecast from Severe Weather Center 9. I'm meteorologist John Ahrens. Quiet tonight, 70. Tomorrow morning, looks like okay, but scattered showers and storms pick up as the day goes on. Cool and rainy on your Sunday.

0: 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What up, man? 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
2: 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You should already know by now. 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
9: The usual Friday afternoon brake tapping on the interstate. Accident 85 south in Belmont. John Belk outer loop at the Independence merge. A few new accidents on the secondary roads, including South Tryon at Kingston, Central Avenue at Thomas Avenue, Woodlawn at Scaly Park, the Plaza at East Sugar Creek, still clearing South Tryon at Catherine, Providence at East Barden Road, Mont Holly Huntersville at Cattle Bridge Court, and Pilligrand Parkway at Boyer. Yankee Pete, Charlotte traffic.
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11: Costs keep rising with no end in sight. Groceries, gas, housing, utilities, you name it. 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He will restore the Affordable Care Act tax credits so that families don't have to keep facing steep insurance premium hikes. Meanwhile, Republicans in Washington are focused on supporting Trump's tariffs and his war, which have pushed prices even higher. North Carolina families are paying more, so Washington, D.C. should be focused on bringing costs down. Roy Cooper will stand up to Trump and his Republican allies and put North Carolina families first. Early voting is October 15th through the 31st, and Election Day is Tuesday, November 3rd. Make a plan to vote for Roy Cooper.
12: I'm Roy Cooper. I'm running for Senate, and I approve this message.
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13: Hey, it's that time for you to get a new ride, and I got my man, Jimmy the Boxer. Jimmy, what we doing with it all month long?
14: We knocking out the competition. 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On Telluride 2027, Telluride. 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Everybody's talking about the Telluride. Now's the time. It's invoice only. You pay what I pay. That's right. You pay what I pay. I'm going to print out the invoice, and you pay what I pay, but it's only this month on the Telluride. You don't want to miss out. I don't care about the credit situation. I don't care what happened in the past. I don't care about none of that. I got the tools in the toolbox for you. I got the tools to help you get out of the situation that you don't want no more. If you got a car and you owe too much money on it, come down and let me show you what I'll put in it. 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
13: 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Come to the planet. That's Planet Kia. Hey, Jimmy, what we doing, baby?
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Hurry up, get to it. You got to be in it to win it. Once again, the winning keyword is roster. R-O-S-T-E-R. Roster. As we get back into this afternoon traffic and mix, big shout out to everybody down here from the D. What up, though? Got the battle of the cats this weekend. Will the Panthers roster outplay the Lions? We gonna see Sunday. 42 Dub, he wants the thick one. I do too. DJ Butterfingers, let's go.

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0: Creek. 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You won $1,000 from Power 98. 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You got till 525. So give yourself a chance. Go enter in the keyword right now. We'll be back with more afternoon traffic and mix on the other side of this break. It's the plug.
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2: Interstate brake tapping remains. 85 South, very slow. Headed out to Gaston County. Earlier accident in Belmont. 77 North, an accident now at Clanton Road, exit 7. Runnymede at Colony, a new accident. Nations Ford at Tyvola. Wilkinson at Freedom. Monroe Road at Timber Springs. Still clearing South Tryon at Kingston and Central Avenue at Thomas. Yankee Pete, Charlotte traffic.
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4: Costs keep rising with no end in sight. Groceries, gas, housing, utilities, you name it. 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He will protect Medicaid and support lower prescription drug prices. He will restore the Affordable Care Act tax credits so that families don't have to keep facing steep insurance premium hikes. Meanwhile, Republicans in Washington are focused on supporting Trump's tariffs and his war, which have pushed prices even higher. North Carolina families are paying more, so Washington, D.C. should be focused on bringing costs down. Roy Cooper will stand up to Trump and his Republican allies and put North Carolina families first. Early voting is October 15th through the 31st, and Election Day is Tuesday, November 3rd. Make a plan to vote for Roy Cooper.
5: I'm Roy Cooper. I'm running for Senate, and I approve this message.
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7: What's up? Big mouth, big talk, big gang. Yeah. Karaoke is back, and this Sunday it's going all the way down to Alibi. You know we usually do the R&B, but this week we add the hip-hop. Yeah. We want everybody to come out and karaoke this Sunday at Alibi. But that ain't all that's going on. You know we got the game on the big screen. I'm talking about 320 inches of football. No Limit Larry and DJ Butterfingers broadcasting live from 5 p.m. to 7 p.m. It's Alibi on Sunday.
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15: 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Here's your Channel 9 Severe Weather Center 9 forecast.
16: The weather will cooperate tonight, but get ready for that rain this weekend. Here's a check of your forecast from Severe Weather Center 9. I'm meteorologist John Ahrens. Quiet tonight, 70. Tomorrow morning looks like okay, but scattered showers and storms pick up as the day goes on. Cool and rainy on your Sunday.
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2: Jessica. 724. Guess what I got for your nosy neighbor news. Tickets to check out Dave Chappelle. I know you want them. You better be listening.
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3: 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Can I get some for myself?
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14: Charlotte traffic.
15: Moderate interstate congestion. A couple of accidents. 85 South in Belmont. Still very slow from an earlier accident there. 77 South at Clanton Road. 77 North at Nations Ford. An accident. Margaret Wallace at Sam Newell. South Tryon at John Price. Ballantyne Commons at Ballantyne Medical. Runnymede at Colony. And still clearing Nations Ford at Tivola. Yankee Pete, Charlotte traffic.
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17: Costs keep rising with no end in sight. 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Meanwhile, Republicans in Washington are focused on supporting Trump's tariffs and his war, which have pushed prices even higher. North Carolina families are paying more, so Washington, D.C. should be focused on bringing costs down. Roy Cooper will stand up to Trump and his Republican allies and put North Carolina families first. Early voting is October 15th through the 31st, and Election Day is Tuesday, November 3rd. Make a plan to vote for Roy Cooper.
18: I'm Roy Cooper. I'm running for Senate, and I approve this message.
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5: Charlotte traffic.
6: Heaviest interstate congestion is 85 South headed to Gaston County. Earlier accident in Belmont. A little bit of brake tapping or plenty of brake tapping. 77 South for the first couple of miles leaving uptown. Other accidents, Wilkinson Boulevard at Huntland, Ballantyne Commons at Ballantyne Medical, Old Steel Creek at Wilkinson, Margaret Wallace at Sam Newell, and South Tryon at John Price. Yankee Pete, Charlotte traffic.
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1: Costs keep rising with no end in sight. Groceries, gas, housing, utilities, you name it. North Carolina families are working hard just to keep up. As costs keep rising, we need Roy Cooper in the United States Senate. Roy Cooper will fight to lower costs, especially the cost of health care. He will protect Medicaid and support lower prescription drug prices. He will restore the Affordable Care Act tax credits so that families don't have to keep facing steep insurance premium hikes. Meanwhile, Republicans in Washington are focused on supporting Trump's tariffs and his war, which have pushed prices even higher. North Carolina families are paying more, so Washington, D.C. should be focused on bringing costs down. Roy Cooper will stand up to Trump and his Republican allies and put North Carolina families first. Early voting is October 15th through the 31st, and Election Day is Tuesday, November 3rd. Make a plan to vote for Roy Cooper.
2: I'm Roy Cooper. I'm running for Senate, and I approve this message.
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0: me. Listen, stay safe, and don't you ever forget, I love you. I'm Miss Jessica, the girl next door, and I'm out. Bye, y'all. Happy Friday.
1: Wake up every morning. We the one they're talking about.
2: 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Let's get it again.
0: What's up? It's the

0: 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Guess what I got for your nosy neighbor news. Tickets to check out Dave Chappelle. 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
14: Charlotte traffic.
15: Light to moderate interstate congestion. Heavy on 85 headed out to Gaston County until you get past Belmont. A little bit of brake tapping through McAdenville. Tuckasegee at Ashley. An accident. South Tryon at Kingston. And Robinson Church at Hood Road. Yankee Pete, Charlotte traffic.
16: Hey, it's that time for you to get a new ride. And I got my man, Jimmy the Boxer. Jimmy, what we doing with it all month long?
17: We knocking out the competition. It's invoice only. On Telluride 2027. Telluride. Everybody's coming in for them. Everybody wants to test drive them. Everybody's talking about the Telluride. Now's the time. It's invoice only. You pay what I pay. That's right. You pay what I pay. I'm going to print out the invoice and you pay what I pay. But it's only this month on the Telluride. You don't want to miss out. I don't care about the credit situation. I don't care what happened in the past. I don't care about none of that. I got the tools in the toolbox for you. I got the tools to help you get out of the situation that you don't want no more. If you got a car and you owe too much money on it, come down and let me show you what I'll put in it. I'm gonna step

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1: 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Come to the planet. That's Planet Kia. Hey, Jimmy, what we doing, baby?
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7: 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Roy Cooper will stand up to Trump and his Republican allies and put North Carolina families first. Early voting is October 15th through the 31st, and Election Day is Tuesday, November 3rd. Make a plan to vote for Roy Cooper.
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18: Big dog. Big dog. Big dog.
1: It's time for that No Limit Larry Big Dog of the Week. This week, my big dog belongs to none other than former Carolina Panther Captain Munnerlyn. Captain is in his second season as head coach of the Junior Chambers football team, and he's got them off to a fast start, currently sitting at 6-0 and looking like a playoff contender.
19: Playoffs?
1: Salute, Cap. Salute, Cap. It's the No Limit Larry Big Dog of the Week.
18: Big dog. Big dog. Big dog. Big dog.
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1: Charlotte traffic.
2: On the interstates, two spots that are still very slow. One is 85 south, about 4 to 5 miles of backups headed toward Graham Street, and 85 from 485 all the way past the river, heavy on the brakes. Charlottetown at Kenilworth, an accident. Tuckasegee at Ashley, and still clearing South Tryon at Kingston. Yankee Pete, Charlotte traffic.
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0: 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Guess what I got for your nosy neighbor news. 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I know you want them. 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

0: And this Sunday, it's going all the way down to Alibi. 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
1: Yeah.
0: We want everybody to come out and karaoke this Sunday at Alibi. 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You know we got the game on the big screen. 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
10: Big Dog. It's time for that No Limit Larry Big Dog of the Week. This week, my big dog belongs to none other than former Carolina Panther Captain Munnerlyn. Captain is in his second season as head coach of the Junior Chambers football team, and he's got them off to a fast start, currently sitting at 6-0 and looking like a playoff contender.
11: Playoffs?
10: Salute, Cap. Salute, Cap. It's the No Limit Larry Big Dog of the Week.
12: Big Dog. Big Dog. Big Dog. Big Dog.
13: And surrounding areas. This is Lil Plug, and I'm speaking to y'all to remind y'all that we are the future. 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